0: الفلك وخلق كل شيء فقدره تقديرا.
1: He to whom belongs the dominion of the heavens and the earth, and who has not taken a son, and has not had a partner in dominion, and has created each thing and determined it with precise determination.

But they have taken besides him gods which create nothing, while they are created, and possess not for themselves any harm or benefit, and possess not power to cause death or life or resurrection.

And those who disbelieve say, "This Quran is not except a falsehood he invented, and another people assisted him in it." But they have committed an injustice and a lie.

Say, O Muhammad, it has been revealed by He who knows every secret within the heavens and the earth. Indeed, He is ever forgiving and merciful.

And they say, what is this messenger that eats food and walks in the markets? Why was there not sent down to him an angel so he would be with him a warner?

0: Or why is not a treasure presented to him from heaven? Or does he not have a garden from which he eats? And the wrongdoers say, you follow not but a man affected by magic.
1: انظر كيف ضربوا لك الأمثال فضلوا فلا يستطيعون سبيلا.
0: Look how they strike for you comparisons, but they have strayed, so they cannot find a way.

0: Blessed is he who, if he willed, could have made for you something better than that. Gardens beneath which rivers flow, and could make for you palaces.
1: بَلْ كَذَّبُوا بِالسَّاعَةِ وَأَعْتَدْنَا لِمَنْ كَذَّبَ بِالسَّاعَةِ سَعِيرًا.
0: But they have denied the hour, and we have prepared for those who deny the hour a blaze.

And mention the day he will gather them and that which they worship besides Allah, and will say, Did you mislead these, my servants, or did they themselves stray from the way?

0: They will say, "Exalted are you. It was not for us to take besides you any allies, but you provided comforts for them and their fathers until they forgot the message and became a people ruined."
1: فَقَدْ كَذَّبُوكُمْ بِمَا تَقُولُونَ فَمَا تَسْتَطِيعُونَ

So they will deny you, disbelievers, in what you say, and you cannot avert punishment or find help. And whoever commits injustice among you, we will make him taste a great punishment.

And we did not send before you, O Muhammad, any of the messengers except that they ate food and walked in the markets. And we have made some of you people as trial for others. Will you have patience? And ever is your Lord seeing.

And those who do not expect the meeting with us say, why were not angels sent down to us? Or why do we not see our Lord? They have certainly become arrogant within themselves and become insolent with great insolence.

the day they see the angels. No good tidings will there be that day for the criminals. And the angels will say, prevented and inaccessible.

0: And the day the wrongdoer will bite on his hands in regret, he will say, Oh, I wish I had taken with the messenger away.
1: Ya waylata laytani lam astakhidh fulan.
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4: Bismillahir Rahmanir Rahim.
0: In the name of Allah, the entirely merciful, the especially merciful.
4: Alhamdulillah.

All praise is due to Allah, creator of the heavens and the earth, who made the angels messengers having wings, two or three or four. He increases in creation what he wills. Indeed, Allah is over all things competent.

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And whatever He withholds, none can release it thereafter. And He is the exalted in might, the wise.

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There is no deity except Him, so how are you deluded?

And if they deny you, O Muhammad, already were messengers denied before you, and to Allah are returned all matters.

O mankind, indeed the promise of Allah is truth. 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

0: Then is one to whom the evil of his deed has been made attractive, so he considers it good, like one rightly guided? For indeed, Allah sends astray whom He wills and guides whom He wills. So do not let yourself perish over them in regret. Indeed, Allah is knowing of what they do.
1: وَاللَّهُ الَّذِي أَرْسَلَ الرِّيَاحَ

And it is Allah who sends the winds, and they stir the clouds, and we drive them to a dead land, and give life thereby to the earth after its lifelessness. Thus is the resurrection.

Whoever desires honor through power, then to Allah belongs all honor. To Him ascends good speech, and righteous work raises it. But they who plot evil deeds will have a severe punishment, and the plotting of those, it will perish.

And Allah created you from dust, then from a sperm drop. Then He made you mates. And no female conceives, nor does she give birth, except with His knowledge. And no aged person is granted additional life, nor is his lifespan lessened, but that it is in a register. Indeed, that for Allah is easy.

And not alike are the two bodies of water. One is fresh and sweet, palatable for drinking, and one is salty and bitter. And from each you eat tender meat and extract ornaments which you wear. And you see the ships plowing through them, that you might seek of his bounty, and perhaps you will be grateful.

He causes the night to enter the day, and he causes the day to enter the night, and has subjected the sun and the moon, each running its course for a specified term. That is Allah, your Lord. To him belongs sovereignty. And those whom you invoke other than him do not possess as much as the membrane of a date seed.

If you invoke them, they do not hear your supplication. And if they heard, they would not respond to you. And on the day of resurrection, they will deny your association. And none can inform you like one acquainted with all matters.

0: O mankind, you are those in need of Allah, while Allah is the free of need, the praiseworthy.
1: إِن يَشَأْ يُذْهِبْكُمْ وَيَأْتِ بِخَلْقٍ جَدِيدٍ
0: If he wills, he can do away with you and bring forth a new creation.
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0: And that is for Allah not difficult.

0: And no bearer of burdens will bear the burden of another. And if a heavily laden soul calls another to carry some of its load, nothing of it will be carried, even if he should be a close relative. You can only warn those who fear their Lord unseen and have established prayer. And whoever purifies himself, only purifies himself for the benefit of his soul. And to Allah is the final destination.
1: وَمَا يَسْتَوِي الْأَعْمَى وَالْبَصِيرُ
0: Not equal are the blind and the seeing.
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0: Nor are the darknesses and the light.
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0: Nor are the shade and the heat.

0: And not equal are the living and the dead. Indeed, Allah causes to hear whom He wills, but you cannot make hear those in the graves.
1: إن أنت إلا نذير.
0: You, O Muhammad, are not but a warner.

Indeed, we have sent you with the truth as a bringer of good tidings and a warner. And there was no nation but that there had passed within it a warner.

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5: Bismillahir Rahmanir
6: Rahim. In the name of Allah, the entirely merciful, the especially merciful.

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0: 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So give me from yourself an heir.
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We have not assigned to any before this name.

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1: An angel said, thus it will be. Your Lord says, it is easy for me, for I created you before while you were nothing.

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He said, "Your sign is that you will not speak to the people for 3 nights, being sound."

0: So he came out to his people from the prayer chamber and signaled to them to exalt Allah in the morning and afternoon.
1: Ya Yahya, khudh al-kitab bi-quwwatin wa ataynahu al-hukma sabiyya.
0: Allah said, O John, take the scripture with determination. And we gave him judgment while yet a boy.
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0: And peace be upon him the day he was born, and the day he dies, and the day he is raised alive.

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0: He said, thus it will be. Your Lord says, it is easy for me, and we will make him a sign to the people and a mercy from us, and it is a matter already decreed.
1: فحملته فانتبذت به مكانا قصيا.
0: So she conceived him and she withdrew with him to a remote place.

0: So eat and drink and be contented. And if you see from among humanity anyone, say, indeed, I have vowed to the Most Merciful abstention, so I will not speak today to any man.
1: فأتت به قومها تحمله قالوا يا مريم لقد جئت شيئا فريا.
0: Then she brought him to her people, carrying him. They said, O Mary, you have certainly done a thing unprecedented.
1: Yeah.

So she pointed to him. They said, how can we speak to one who is in the cradle, a child? Jesus said, indeed, I am the servant of Allah. He has given me the scripture and made me a prophet.

And he has made me blessed wherever I am, and has enjoined upon me prayer and zakah as long as I remain alive. 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

0: and C5 proudly present Hamari Ram, produced by Felicity Theatre. India aur Dubai mein houseful shows ke baad, ab pehli baar London mein, dekhiye Ashutosh Rana ko as Ravan aur Rahul R. Bhuchar ko Prabhu Shri Ram ke roop mein. Ramayan ki undiscovered stories live on stage. 9 se 12 July, Eventim Apollo, Hammersmith, Hamari Ram.
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0: Those are the ones for whom there will be the worst of punishment, and in the hereafter they are the greatest losers.
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0: And indeed, O Muhammad, you receive the Quran from one wise and knowing.

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I will bring you from there information, or will bring you a burning torch that you may warm yourselves."

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And exalted is Allah, Lord of the worlds.

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Allah said, "O Moses, fear not. Indeed, in my presence, the messengers do not fear."

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It will come out white without disease. These are among the 9 signs you will take to Pharaoh and his people. Indeed, they have been a people defiantly disobedient.

And they rejected them, while their inner selves were convinced thereof, out of injustice and haughtiness. So see how was the end of the corruptors.

And we had certainly given to David and Solomon knowledge. And they said, Praise is due to Allah, who has favored us over many of his believing servants.

0: إن هذا لهو الفضل المبين.
1: And Solomon inherited David. He said, O people, we have been taught the language of birds, and we have been given from all things. Indeed, this is evident bounty.

0: So Solomon smiled, amused at her speech, and said, "My Lord, enable me to be grateful for your favor which you have bestowed upon me and upon my parents, and to do righteousness of which you approve. And admit me by your mercy into the ranks of your righteous servants."
1: وتفقد الطير فقال ما لي لا أرى الهدهد أم كان من الغائبين.
0: And he took attendance of the birds and said, "Why do I not see the hoopoe? Or is he among the absent?"

But the hoopoe stayed not long and said, I have encompassed in knowledge that which you have not encompassed, and I have come to you from Sheba with certain news.

0: I found her and her people prostrating to the sun instead of Allah, and Satan has made their deeds pleasing to them and averted them from his way, so they are not guided.
1: أَلَّا يَسْجُدُوا لِلَّهِ الَّذِي يُخْرِجُ الْخَبَأَ فِي السَّمَاوَاتِ وَالْأَرْضِ وَيَعْلَمُ مَا تُخْفُونَ وَمَا تُعْلِنُونَ.
0: And so they do not prostrate to Allah, who brings forth what is hidden within the heavens and the earth, and knows what you conceal and what you declare.

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0: بشره بمغفرة وأجر كريم.
1: You can only warn one who follows the message and fears the most merciful unseen. So give him good tidings of forgiveness and noble reward.

Indeed, it is we who bring the dead to life and record what they have put forth and what they left behind, and all things we have enumerated in a clear register.

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So we strengthened them with a third, and they said, "Indeed, we are messengers to you."

0: They said, "Our Lord knows that we are messengers to you."
1: وَمَا عَلَيْنَا إِلَّا الْبَلَاغُ الْمُبِينُ
0: And we are not responsible except for clear notification.
1: قَالُوا

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0: And there came from the farthest end of the city a man running. He said, O my people, follow the messengers.
1: اتبعوا من لا يسألكم أجرا وهم مهتدون.
0: Follow those who do not ask of you any payment, and they are rightly guided.

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0: It was said, enter paradise. He said, I wish my people could know.
1: بما غفر لي ربي وجعلني من المكرمين.
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1: إن كانت إلا صيحة واحدة فإذا هم خامدون.
0: It was not but one shout, and immediately they were extinguished.
1: يا حسرة.

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0: And the sun runs on course toward its stopping point. 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
0: And the moon, we have determined for it phases, until it returns appearing like the old date stalk.

It is not allowable for the sun to reach the moon, nor does the night overtake the day, but each in an orbit is swimming.

0: And a sign for them is that we carried their forefathers in a laden ship.
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0: And we created for them from the lights of it that which they ride.

0: And if we should will, we could drown them. Then no one responding to a cry would there be for them, nor would they be saved.
1: إِلَّا رَحْمَةً مِنَّا وَمَتَاعًا إِلَى حِينٍ
0: Except as a mercy from us and provision for a time.

0: But when it is said to them, beware of what is before you and what is behind you, perhaps you will receive mercy.
1: Location, location,
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3: Bismillahirrahmanirrahim.
0: In the name of Allah, the entirely merciful, the especially merciful.

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Rather, it is the truth from your Lord, O Muhammad, that you may warn a people to whom no warner has come before you, so perhaps they will be guided.

It is Allah who created the heavens and the earth and whatever is between them in 6 days. Then He established Himself above the throne. You have not besides Him any protector or any intercessor. So will you not be reminded?

0: He arranges each matter from the heaven to the earth. Then it will ascend to him in a day, the extent of which is 1,000 years of those which you count.
1: ذلك عالم الغيب والشهادة العزيز الرحيم.
0: That is the knower of the unseen and the witnessed, the exalted in might, the merciful.
1: الذي أحسن كل شيء خلقه وبدأ خلق الإنسان من طين.
0: Who perfected everything which he created and began the creation of man from clay.

Then he proportioned him and breathed into him from his created soul, and made for you hearing and vision and hearts. Little are you grateful.

And they say, when we are lost within the earth, will we indeed be recreated in a new creation? Rather, they are, in the matter of the meeting with their Lord, disbelievers.

If you could but see when the criminals are hanging their heads before their Lord, saying, Our Lord, we have seen and heard, so return us to the world. We will work righteousness. Indeed, we are now certain.

And if we had willed, we could have given every soul its guidance. But the word from me will come into effect that I will surely fill hell with jinn and people all together.

So taste punishment because you forgot the meeting of this, your day. Indeed, we have accordingly forgotten you. And taste the punishment of eternity for what you used to do.

Only those believe in our verses who, when they are reminded by them, fall down in prostration and exalt Allah with praise of their Lord, and they are not arrogant.

They arise from their beds. They supplicate their Lord in fear and aspiration. And from what we have provided them, they spend.

But as for those who defiantly disobeyed, their refuge is the fire. Every time they wish to emerge from it, they will be returned to it while it is said to them, "Taste the punishment of the fire which you used to deny."

And who is more unjust than one who is reminded of the verses of his Lord, then he turns away from them? Indeed, we, from the criminals, will take retribution.

And we certainly gave Moses the scripture, so do not be in doubt over his meeting. And we made the Torah guidance for the children of Israel.

Has it not become clear to them how many generations we destroyed before them as they walk among their dwellings? Indeed, in that are signs. Then do they not hear?

Have they not seen that we drive the water in clouds to barren land, and bring forth thereby crops from which their livestock eat, and they themselves? Then do they not see?

0: Say, O Muhammad, on the day of conquest, the belief of those who had disbelieved will not benefit them, nor will they be reprieved.
1: فَأَعْرِضْ عَنْهُمْ وَانْتَظِرْ إِنَّهُمْ مُنْتَظِرُونَ
0: So turn away from them and wait. Indeed, they are waiting.

In the name of Allah, the entirely merciful, the especially merciful. In the name of Allah, the entirely merciful, the especially merciful.

All praise is due to Allah, to whom belongs whatever is in the heavens and whatever is in the earth, and to him belongs all praise in the hereafter. And he is the wise, the acquainted.

He knows what penetrates into the earth and what emerges from it, and what descends from the heaven and what ascends therein. And He is the Merciful, the Forgiving.

0: moon.
1: But those who disbelieve say, the hour will not come to us. Say, yes, by my Lord, it will surely come to you. Allah is the knower of the unseen. Not absent from him is an atom's weight within the heavens or within the earth, or what is smaller than that or greater, except that it is in a clear register.

0: But those who strive against our verses, seeking to cause failure, for them will be a painful punishment of foul nature.
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But those who disbelieve say, shall we direct you to a man who will inform you that when you have disintegrated in complete disintegration, you will then be recreated in a new creation?

0: Has he invented about Allah a lie, or is there in him madness? Rather, they who do not believe in the hereafter will be in the punishment and are in extreme error.
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If we should will, we could cause the earth to swallow them, or could let fall upon them fragments from the sky. Indeed, in that is a sign for every servant turning back to Allah.

0: And we certainly gave David from us bounty. 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And we made pliable for him iron.
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0: Commanding him, make full coats of mail and calculate precisely the links, and work all of you righteousness. Indeed, I, of what you do, am seeing.
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Its morning journey was that of a month, and its afternoon journey was that of a month. And we made flow for him a spring of liquid copper. And among the jinn were those who worked for him by the permission of his Lord. And whoever deviated among them from our command, we will make him taste of the punishment of the blaze.

They made for him what he willed of elevated chambers, statues, bowls like reservoirs, and stationary kettles. We said, "Work, O family of David, in gratitude, and few of my servants are grateful."

And when we decreed for Solomon death, nothing indicated to the jinn his death except a creature of the earth eating his staff. But when he fell, it became clear to the jinn that if they had known the unseen, they would not have remained in humiliating punishment.

There was for the tribe of Sabah in their dwelling place a sign, two fields of gardens on the right and on the left. They were told, eat from the provisions of your Lord and be grateful to Him. A good land have you, and a forgiving Lord.

0: ذواتي أكل خمط وأثل وشيء من صدر قليل.
1: But they turned away refusing. So we sent upon them the flood of the dam, and we replaced their two fields of gardens with gardens of bitter fruit, tamarisks, and something of sparse lote trees.

And we placed between them and the cities which we had blessed many visible cities. And we determined between them the distances of journey, saying, travel between them by night or by day in safety.

But insolently they said, "Our Lord, lengthen the distance between our journeys," and wronged themselves. So we made them narrations and dispersed them in total dispersion. Indeed, in that are signs for everyone patient and grateful.

And he had over them no authority, except it was decreed that we might make evident who believes in the hereafter, from who is thereof in doubt. And your Lord, over all things, is guardian.

Say, O Muhammad, invoke those you claim as deities besides Allah. They do not possess an atom's weight of ability in the heavens or on the earth, and they do not have therein any partnership with Him, nor is there for Him from among them any assistant.

And intercession does not benefit with him except for one whom he permits. And those wait until, when terror is removed from their hearts, they will say to one another, "What has your Lord said?" They will say, "The truth, and he is the Most High, the Grand."

Say, who provides for you from the heavens and the earth? Say, Allah, and indeed, we or you are either upon guidance or in clear error.

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Saho Travel. Auto protected.

It is Allah who erected the heavens without pillars that you can see. Then He established Himself above the throne and made subject the sun and the moon, each running its course for a specified term. He arranges each matter. He details the signs that you may, of the meeting with your Lord, be certain.

0: And it is He who spread the earth and placed therein firmly set mountains and rivers, and from all of the fruits He made therein two mates. He causes the night to cover the day. Indeed, in that are signs for a people who give thought.
1: وَفِي

And was in the land are neighboring plots, and gardens of grapevines, and crops, and palm trees, growing several from a root or otherwise, watered with one water. But we make some of them exceed others in quality of fruit. Indeed, in that are signs for a people who reason.

And if you are astonished, O Muhammad, then astonishing is their saying, when we are dust, will we indeed be brought into a new creation? Those are the ones who have disbelieved in their Lord, and those will have shackles upon their necks, and those are the companions of the fire. They will abide therein eternally.

They impatiently urge you to bring about evil before good, while there has already occurred before them similar punishments to what they demand. And indeed, your Lord is full of forgiveness for the people, despite their wrongdoing. And indeed, your Lord is severe in penalty.

And those who disbelieved say, why has a sign not been sent down to him from his Lord? You are only a warner, and for every people is a guide.

0: Allah knows what every female carries, and what the wombs lose prematurely or exceed, and everything with Him is by due measure.
1: عالم الغيب والشهادة الكبير المتعال.
0: He is knower of the unseen and the witnessed, the grand, the exalted.

It is the same to him concerning you, whether one conceals his speech or one publicizes it, and whether one is hidden by night or conspicuous among others by day.

themselves. And when Allah intends for a people ill, there is no repelling it, and there is not for them besides Him any patron.

And the thunder exalts Allah with praise of Him, and the angels as well from fear of Him, and He sends thunderbolts and strikes therewith whom He wills while they dispute about Allah, and He is severe in assault.

To him alone is the supplication of truth, and those they call upon besides him do not respond to them with a thing, except as one who stretches his hands toward water from afar, calling it to reach his mouth, but it will not reach it thus. And the supplication of the disbelievers is not but in error.

And to Allah prostrates whoever is within the heavens and the earth, willingly or by compulsion, and their shadows as well in the mornings and the afternoons.

Say, who is Lord of the heavens and earth? Say, Allah. Say, have you then taken besides him allies, not possessing even for themselves any benefit or any harm? Say, is the blind equivalent to the seeing, or is darkness equivalent to light? Or have they attributed to Allah partners who created like his creation, so that the creation of each seemed similar to them? Say, Allah is the creator of all things, and he is the one, the prevailing.

He sends down from the sky rain, and valleys flow according to their capacity, and the torrent carries a rising foam. And from that ore which they heat in the fire, desiring adornments and utensils, is a foam like it. Thus Allah presents the example of truth and falsehood. As for the foam, it vanishes, being cast off. But as for that which benefits the people, it remains on the earth. Thus does Allah present examples.

0: And
1: for those who have responded to their Lord is the best reward. But those who did not respond to Him, if they had all that is in the earth entirely and the like of it with it, they would attempt to ransom themselves thereby. Those will have the worst account, and their refuge is hell, and wretched is the resting place.

Then is he who knows that what has been revealed to you from your Lord is the truth, like one who is blind? They will only be reminded who are a people of understanding.

0: ربهم ويخشون ربهم ويخافون سوء الحساب.
1: And those who join that which Allah has ordered to be joined, and fear their Lord, and are afraid of the evil of their account.

0: And those who are patient, seeking the countenance of their Lord, and establish prayer, and spend from what we have provided for them secretly and publicly, and prevent evil with good, those will have the good consequence of this home.
1: तारिकालाल ने इस अजान को स्पॉन्सर करके सदकाए जारिया कमाया है. दुआ है कि इनके इस नेक फेल से इनकी दीन और दुनिया में भलाई हो. विजिट कीजिए tarikhalal.com.

0: Tariq Halal. 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
2: بسم الله الرحمن الرحيم.
3: In the name of Allah, the entirely merciful, the especially merciful.
2: Alif

Amra. This is a book which we have revealed to you, O Muhammad, that you might bring mankind out of darknesses into the light by permission of their Lord, to the path of the exalted in might, the praiseworthy.

The ones who prefer the worldly life over the hereafter and avert people from the way of Allah, seeking to make it seem deviant, those are in extreme error.

And we did not send any messenger except speaking in the language of his people to state clearly for them. And Allah sends astray thereby whom he wills and guides whom he wills. And he is the exalted in might, the wise.

0: And we certainly sent Moses with our signs, saying, Bring out your people from darknesses into the light and remind them of the days of Allah. Indeed, in that are signs for everyone patient and grateful.
1: وَإِذْ

And recall, O children of Israel, when Moses said to his people, Remember the favor of Allah upon you when he saved you from the people of Pharaoh, who were afflicting you with the worst torment, and were slaughtering your newborn sons and keeping your females alive. And in that was a great trial from your Lord.

And remember when your Lord proclaimed, "If you are grateful, I will surely increase you in favor. But if you deny, indeed my punishment is severe."

And Moses said, if you should disbelieve, you and whoever is on the earth entirely, indeed, Allah is free of need and praiseworthy.

Has there not reached you the news of those before you, the people of Noah, and Ad, and Thamud, and those after them? No one knows them but Allah. Their messengers brought them clear proofs, but they returned their hands to their mouths and said, "Indeed, we disbelieve in that with which you have been sent, and indeed we are, about that to which you invite us, in disquieting doubt."

Their messenger said, "Can there be doubt about Allah, creator of the heavens and earth? He invites you that he may forgive you of your sins, and he delays you your death for a specified term." They said, "You are not but men like us who wish to avert us from what our fathers were worshipping. So bring us a clear authority."

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3: بسم الله الرحمن الرحيم.
4: In the name of Allah, the entirely merciful, the especially merciful.
3: والصافات صفا.
4: By those angels lined up in rows.
3: فالزاجرات زجرا.
4: And those who drive the clouds.
3: فالتاليات ذكرا.
4: And those who recite the message.
3: إن إلهكم لواحد.
4: Indeed, your God is one.
3: رب السماوات والأرض وما بينهما ورب المشارق.
4: Lord of the heavens and the earth, and that between them, and Lord of the sun rises.

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0: Then inquire of them, O Muhammad, are they a stronger or more difficult creation, or those others we have created? Indeed, we created men from sticky clay. But you wonder while they mock.
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0: 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And our forefathers as well?
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0: The angels will be ordered, gather those who committed wrong, their kinds, and what they used to worship.

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0: 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Indeed, they are to be questioned.
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0: They will be asked, what is wrong with you? Why do you not help each other?
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0: But they, that day, are in surrender.

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0: 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Indeed, we were deviators.

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0: For the like of this, let the workers on earth work.
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0: Is paradise a better accommodation? Or the tree of Zakkum.
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And they say, our hearts are within coverings from that to which you invite us, and in our ears is deafness, and between us and you is a partition. So work, indeed we are working.

Say, O Muhammad, I am only a man like you, to whom it has been revealed that your God is but one God. So take a straight course to Him and seek His forgiveness. And woe to those who associate others with Allah.

0: Those who do not give zakah, and in the hereafter they are disbelievers.
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0: Indeed, those who believe and do righteous deeds, for them is a reward uninterrupted.

And he placed on the earth firmly set mountains over its surface. And he blessed it and determined therein its creatures' sustenance in 4 days without distinction, for the information of those who ask.

Then he directed himself to the heaven while it was smoke, and said to it and to the earth, "Come into being, willingly or by compulsion." They said, "We have come willingly."

0: And he completed them as 7 heavens within 2 days, and inspired in each heaven its command. And we adorned the nearest heaven with lamps and as protection. That is the determination of the exalted in might, the knowing.
1: فَإِنْ أَعْرَضُوا فَقُلْ أَنذَرْتُكُمْ صَاعِقَةً مِثْلَ صَاعِقَةِ عَادٍ وَثَمُودَ.
0: But if they turn away, then say, I have warned you of a thunderbolt, like the thunderbolt that struck Ad and Thamud.

That occurred when the messengers had come to them before them and after them, saying, Worship not except Allah. They said, If our Lord had willed, He would have sent down the angels. So indeed we, in that with which you have been sent, are disbelievers.

As for Ad, they were arrogant upon the earth without right, and said, Who is greater than us in strength? Did they not consider that Allah, who created them, was greater than them in strength? But they were rejecting our signs.

0: So we sent upon them a screaming wind during days of misfortune to make them taste the punishment of disgrace in the worldly life. But the punishment of the hereafter is more disgracing, and they will not be helped.
1: وَأَمَّا ثَمُودُ فَهَدَيْنَاهُمْ فَاسْتَحَبُّوا

0: And as for Thamud, we guided them, but they preferred blindness over guidance. So the thunderbolt of humiliating punishment seized them for what they used to earn.
1: وَنَجَّيْنَا الَّذِينَ آمَنُوا وَكَانُوا يَتَّقُونَ
0: And we saved those who believed and used to fear Allah.

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1: And they will say to their skins, why have you testified against us? They will say, we were made to speak by Allah, who has made everything speak, and He created you the first time, and to Him you are returned.

And you were not covering yourselves, lest your hearing testify against you, or your sight, or your skins. But you assumed that Allah does not know much of what you do.

So even if they are patient, the fire is a residence for them. And if they ask to appease Allah, they will not be of those who are allowed to appease.

And we appointed for them companions, who made attractive to them what was before them, what was behind them of sin. And the word has come into effect upon them, among nations which had passed on before them of jinn and men. Indeed, they all were losers.

And those who disbelieve say, do not listen to this Quran and speak noisily during the recitation of it, that perhaps you will overcome.

0: In the name of Allah, the entirely merciful, the especially merciful.
1: تبارك الذي نزل الفرقان على عبده ليكون للعالمين نذيرا.
0: Blessed is he who sent down the criterion upon his servant that he may be to the worlds a warner.

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1: He to whom belongs the dominion of the heavens and the earth, and who has not taken a son, and has not had a partner in dominion, and has created each thing and determined it with precise determination.

But they have taken besides him gods which create nothing, while they are created, and possess not for themselves any harm or benefit, and possess not power to cause death or life or resurrection.

And those who disbelieve say, this Quran is not except a falsehood he invented, and another people assisted him in it. But they have committed an injustice and a lie.

Say, O Muhammad, it has been revealed by He who knows every secret within the heavens and the earth. Indeed, He is ever forgiving and merciful.

And they say, what is this messenger that eats food and walks in the markets? Why was there not sent down to him an angel so he would be with him a warner?

0: Or why is not a treasure presented to him from heaven? Or does he not have a garden from which he eats? And the wrongdoers say, you follow not but a man affected by magic.
1: انظر كيف ضربوا لك الأمثال فضلوا فلا يستطيعون سبيلا.
0: Look how they strike for you comparisons, but they have strayed, so they cannot find a way.

0: Blessed is he who, if he willed, could have made for you something better than that. Gardens beneath which rivers flow, and could make for you palaces.
1: بَلْ كَذَّبُوا بِالسَّاعَةِ وَأَعْتَدْنَا لِمَنْ كَذَّبَ بِالسَّاعَةِ سَعِيرًا
0: But they have denied the hour, and we have prepared for those who deny the hour a blaze.
1: إذا

And mention the day he will gather them and that which they worship besides Allah, and will say, Did you mislead these, my servants, or did they themselves stray from the way?

They will say, "Exalted are you. It was not for us to take besides you any allies, but you provided comforts for them and their fathers until they forgot the message and became a people ruined." فَقَدْ كَذَّبُوكُمْ بِمَا تَقُولُونَ فَمَا

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And we have made some of you people as trial for others. Will you have patience? And ever is your Lord seeing.

And those who do not expect the meeting with us say, why were not angels sent down to us? Or why do we not see our Lord? They have certainly become arrogant within themselves and become insolent with great insolence.

The day they see the angels, no good tidings will there be that day for the criminals. And the angels will say, prevented and inaccessible.

0: And we will approach what they have done of deeds and make them as dust dispersed.
1: أصحاب الجنة يومئذ خير مستقرا وأحسن مقيلا.
0: The companions of paradise that day are in a better settlement and better resting place.

0: And the day the wrongdoer will bite on his hands in regret, he will say, Oh, I wish I had taken with the messenger away.
1: يا ويلتا ليتني لم أتخذ فلانا خليلا.
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0: 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And ever is Satan to man a deserter.
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0: And the messenger has said, O my Lord, indeed my people have taken this Quran as a thing abandoned.

0: And those who disbelieve say, why was the Quran not revealed to him all at once? Thus it is that we may strengthen thereby your heart, and we have spaced it distinctly.
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0: And they do not come to you with an example, except that we bring you the truth and the best explanation.

0: In the name of Allah, the entirely merciful, the especially merciful.
1: Sad, والقرآن ذي الذكر.
0: Sad, by the Quran containing reminder.
1: بل الذين كفروا في عزة وشقاق.
0: But those who disbelieve are in pride and dissension.

And they wondered that there has come to them a warner from among themselves. And the disbelievers say, this is a magician and a liar.

And the eminent among them went forth, saying, Continue, and be patient over the defense of your gods. Indeed, this is a thing intended.

Has the message been revealed to him out of all of us? Rather, they are in doubt about my message. Rather, they have not yet tasted my punishment.

0: Or is theirs the dominion of the heavens and the earth and what is between them? Then let them ascend through any ways of access.
1: جُنْدٌ مَا هُنَالِكَ مَهْزُومٌ مِنَ الْأَحْزَابِ.
0: They are but soldiers who will be defeated there among the companies of disbelievers.

0: and the tribe of Thamud, and the people of Lot, and the companions of the thicket. Those are the companies.
1: إن كل إلا كذب الرسل فحق عقاب.
0: Each of them denied the messengers, so my penalty was justified.

Be patient over what they say, and remember our servant David, the possessor of strength. Indeed, he was one who repeatedly turned back to Allah.

0: Indeed, we subjected the mountains to praise with him, exalting Allah in the late afternoon and after sunrise.
1: والطير محشورة كل له أواب.
0: And the birds were assembled, all with him repeating praises.
1: وشددنا ملكه وآتيناه الحكمة وفصل الخطاب.
0: And we strengthened his kingdom and gave him wisdom and discernment in speech.
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0: And has there come to you the news of the adversaries when they climbed over the wall of his prayer chamber?

When they entered upon David and he was alarmed by them, they said, "Fear not, we are two adversaries, one of whom has wronged the other. So judge between us with truth, and do not exceed it, and guide us to the sound path."

Indeed, this, my brother, has 99 ewes, and I have one ewe. So he said, entrust her to me, and he overpowered me in speech.

0: فاستغفر فاستغفر ربه وخر راكعا وأناب.
1: David said, He has certainly wronged you in demanding your ewe in addition to his ewes. And indeed, many associates oppress one another, except for those who believe and do righteous deeds, and few are they. And David became certain that we had tried him, and he asked forgiveness of his Lord, and fell down bowing in prostration, and turned in repentance to Allah.

We said, O David, indeed we have made you a successor upon the earth. So judge between the people in truth, and do not follow your own desire, as it will lead you astray from the way of Allah. Indeed, those who go astray from the way of Allah will have a severe punishment for having forgotten the day of account.

And we did not create the heaven and the earth and that between them aimlessly. That is the assumption of those who disbelieve. So woe to those who disbelieve from the fire.

This is a blessed book which we have revealed to you, O Muhammad, that they might reflect upon its verses, and that those of understanding would be reminded.

0: And to David we gave Solomon, an excellent servant. Indeed, he was one repeatedly turning back to Allah.
1: إِذْ عُرِضَ عَلَيْهِ بِالْعَشِيِّ الصَّافِنَاتُ الْجِيَادِ.
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0: He said, Return them to me, and set about striking their legs and necks.

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Indeed, you are the bestower."

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0: And indeed, for him is nearness to us and a good place of return.

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Indeed, we found him patient, an excellent servant. Indeed, he was one repeatedly turning back to Allah.

0: And remember Ishmael, Elisha, and Bel Kiffel, and all are among the outstanding. This is a reminder, and indeed, for the righteous is a good place of return.
1: جنات عدن مفتحة لهم الأبواب.
0: Gardens of perpetual residence, whose doors will be opened to them.

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0: This is what you, the righteous, are promised for the day of account.
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0: This is so. But indeed, for the transgressors is an evil place of return.
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0: Hell, which they will enter to burn, and wretched is the resting place.
1: هذا فليذوقوه حميم وغساق.
0: This, so let them taste it, is scalding water and foul purulence.
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0: And other punishments of its type in various kinds.

Its inhabitants will say, "This is a company bursting in with you. No welcome for them. Indeed, they will burn in the fire."

0: And they will say, why do we not see men whom we used to count among the worst?
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0: Indeed, that is truth, the quarreling of the people of the fire.
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0: Lord of the heavens and the earth and whatever is between them, the exalted in might, the perpetual forgiver.
1: قل هو نبأ عظيم.
0: Say, it is great news.
1: أنتم عنه معرضون.
0: From which you turn away.

0: So when I have proportioned him and breathed into him of my created soul, then fall down to him in prostration.
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0: 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Were you arrogant then, or were you already among the haughty?

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0: Except among them, your chosen servants.
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0: Allah said, The truth is my oath, and the truth I say.

0: Say, O Muhammad, I do not ask you for the Quran any payment, and I am not of the pretentious.
1: إن هو إلا ذكر للعالمين.
0: It is but a reminder to the worlds.
1: ولتعلمن نبأه بعد حين.
0: And you will surely know the truth of its information after a time.

But we have certainly tried those before them, and Allah will surely make evident those who are truthful, and He will surely make evident the liars.

Whoever should hope for the meeting with Allah, indeed, the term decreed by Allah is coming, and He is the hearing, the knowing.

And those who believe and do righteous deeds, we will surely remove from them their misdeeds, and will surely reward them according to the best of what they used to do.

And we have enjoined upon man goodness to parents. But if they endeavor to make you associate with me that of which you have no knowledge, do not obey them. To me is your return, and I will inform you about what you used to do.

0: And of the people are some who say, "We believe in Allah." But when one of them is harmed for the cause of Allah, they consider the trial of the people as if it were the punishment of Allah. But if victory comes from your Lord, they say, "Indeed, we were with you." Is not Allah most knowing of what is within the breasts of all creatures?
1: وَلَيَعْلَمَنَّ اللَّهُ الَّذِينَ آمَنُوا وَلَيَعْلَمَنَّ الْمُنَافِقِينَ.
0: And Allah will surely make evident those who believe, and He will surely make evident the hypocrites.

And those who disbelieve say to those who believe, follow our way, and we will carry your sins. But they will not carry anything of their sins. Indeed, they are liars.

But they will surely carry their own burdens and other burdens along with their burdens. And they will surely be questioned on the day of resurrection about what they used to invent.

And we certainly sent Noah to his people, and he remained among them 1,000 years minus 50 years, and the flood seized them while they were wrongdoers.

And we sent Abraham when he said to his people, Worship Allah and fear him. That is best for you if you should know.

You only worship, besides Allah, idols, and you produce a falsehood. Indeed, those you worship besides Allah do not possess for you the power of provision. So seek from Allah provision and worship Him and be grateful to Him. To Him you will be returned.

And if you people deny the message, already nations before you have denied, and there is not upon the messenger except the duty of clear notification.

0: Have they not considered how Allah begins creation and then repeats it? Indeed, that for Allah is easy.
1: قُلْ سِيرُوا فِي الْأَرْضِ فَانْظُرُوا كَيْفَ بَدَأَ

Say, O Muhammad, travel through the land and observe how he began creation. Then Allah will produce the final creation. Indeed, Allah, over all things, is competent.

0: He punishes whom he wills and has mercy upon whom he wills. And to him you will be returned.
1: وَمَا أَنْتُمْ بِمُعْجِزِينَ فِي الْأَرْضِ

And you will not cause failure to Allah upon the earth or in the heaven. And you have not other than Allah any protector or any helper.

And the ones who disbelieve in the signs of Allah and the meeting with Him, those have despaired of My mercy, and they will have a painful punishment.

And the answer of Abraham's people was not but that they said, "Kill him or burn him." But Allah saved him from the fire. Indeed, in that are signs for people who believe.

And Abraham said, You have only taken, other than Allah, idols as a bond of affection among you in worldly life. Then on the day of resurrection you will deny one another and curse one another, and your refuge will be the fire, and you will not have any helpers.

And Lot believed him. Abraham said, "Indeed, I will emigrate to the service of my Lord. Indeed, he is the exalted in might, the wise."

And we gave to him Isaac and Jacob, and placed in his descendants prophethood and scripture. And we gave him his reward in this world, and indeed, he is in the hereafter among the righteous.

And mentioned Lot when he said to his people, "Indeed, you commit such immorality as no one has preceded you with from among the worlds.

0: Indeed, you approach men and obstruct the road and commit in your meetings every evil. And the answer of his people was not but that they said, bring us the punishment of Allah if you should be of the truthful.
1: قَالَ رَبِّ انصُرْنِي عَلَى الْقَوْمِ الْمُفْسِدِينَ
0: He said, My Lord, support me against the corrupting people.

0: And when our messengers came to Abraham with the good tidings, they said, Indeed, we will destroy the people of Lot's city. Indeed, its people have been wrongdoers.
1: قَالَ إِنَّ فِيهَا لُوطًا

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They said, "We are more knowing of who is within it. We will surely save him and his family, except his wife. She is to be of those who remain behind."

0: تخف ولا تحزن إنا منجوك وأهلك إلا امرأتك كانت من الغابرين.
1: And when our messengers came to Lot, he was distressed for them and felt for them great discomfort. They said, "Fear not, nor grieve. Indeed, we will save you and your family, except your wife. She is to be of those who remain behind."

0: And to Madian we sent their brother Shu'aib. And he said, O my people, worship Allah and expect the last day, and do not commit abuse on the earth, spreading corruption.
1: فَكَذَّبُوهُ فَأَخَذَتْهُمُ الرَّجْفَةُ فَأَصْبَحُوا فِي دَارِهِمْ جَاثِمِينَ
0: But they denied him, so the earthquake seized them, and they became within their home corpses fallen prone.

And we destroyed Ad and Thamud, and it has become clear to you from their ruined dwellings. And Satan had made pleasing to them their deeds and averted them from the path, and they were endowed with perception.

And we destroyed Karun and Pharaoh and Haman. And Moses had already come to them with clear evidences, and they were arrogant in the land, but they were not outrunners of our punishment.

So each we seized for his sin, and among them were those upon whom we sent a storm of stones, and among them were those who were seized by the blast from the sky, and among them were those whom we caused the earth to swallow, and among them were those whom we drowned. And Allah would not have wronged them, but it was they who were wronging themselves.

The example of those who take allies other than Allah is like that of the spider who takes a home. And indeed, the weakest of homes is the home of the spider, if they only knew.

0: And these examples we present to the people, but none will understand them except those of knowledge.
1: خلق الله السماوات والأرض بالحق إن في ذلك لآية للمؤمنين.
0: Allah created the heavens and the earth in truth. Indeed, in that is a sign for the believers.

Recite, O Muhammad, what has been revealed to you of the book, and establish prayer. Indeed, prayer prohibits immorality and wrongdoing, and the remembrance of Allah is greater, and Allah knows that which you do.

And do not argue with the people of the scripture except in a way that is best, except for those who commit injustice among them, and say, we believe in that which has been revealed to us and revealed to you, and our God and your God is one, and we are Muslims in submission to him.

0: به وما يجحد بآياتنا إلا الكافرون.
1: And thus we have sent down to you the Quran, and those to whom we previously gave the scripture believe in it. And among these people of Makkah are those who believe in it, and none reject our verses except the disbelievers.

But they say, why are not signs sent down to him from his Lord? Say, the signs are only with Allah, and I am only a clear warner.

And is it not sufficient for them that we reveal to you the book which is recited to them? Indeed, in that is a mercy and reminder for a people who believe.

Say, sufficient is Allah between me and you as a witness. He knows what is in the heavens and earth. And they who have believed in falsehood and disbelieved in Allah, it is those who are the losers.

And they urge you to hasten the punishment. And if not for the decree of a specified term, punishment would have reached them. But it will surely come to them suddenly while they perceive not.

0: They urge you to hasten the punishment, and indeed, hell will be encompassing of the disbelievers.
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0: On the day, the punishment will cover them from above them and from below their feet, and it is said, taste the result of what you used to do.

And those who have believed and done righteous deeds, we will surely assign to them of paradise elevated chambers beneath which rivers flow, wherein they abide eternally. Excellent is the reward of the righteous workers.

0: Alif, Lam, Ra. These are the verses of the book and a clear Quran.
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0: Let them eat and enjoy themselves and be diverted by false hope, for they are going to know.

0: And we did not destroy any city, but that for it was a known decree.
1: ما تسبق من أمة أجلها وما يستأخرون.
0: No nation will precede its term, nor will they remain thereafter.

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0: And we have made for you therein means of living, and for those for whom you are not providers.

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0: 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And indeed, it is we who give life and cause death, and we are the inheritor.
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0: 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Allah said, Then get out of it, for indeed you are expelled. And indeed, upon you is the curse until the day of recompense. He said, My Lord, then reprieve me until the day they are resurrected. Allah said, So indeed, you are of those reprieved. Until the day of the time well known.

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0: 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For every gate is of them a portion designated.
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0: Having been told, enter it in peace, safe and secure.

0: And we will remove whatever is in their breasts of resentment, so they will be brothers on thrones facing each other.
1: لا يمسهم فيها نصب وما هم منها بمخرجين.
0: No fatigue will touch them therein, nor from it will they ever be removed.

0: O Muhammad, inform my servants that it is I who am the forgiving, the merciful. And that it is my punishment which is the painful punishment.
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0: And inform them about the guests of Abraham.

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0: The angel said, "Fear not. Indeed, we give you good tidings of a learned boy."

0: 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Then of what wonder do you inform?"
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0: They said, "We have given you good tidings in truth, so do not be of the despairing."
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0: And we have come to you with truth, and indeed we are truthful.
1: فَأَسْرِ بِأَهْلِكَ

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And the people of the city came rejoicing.

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They said, "Have we not forbidden you from protecting people?"

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0: 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So forgive with gracious forgiveness.
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0: And we have certainly given you, O Muhammad, seven of the often repeated verses and the great Quran.

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0: Then declare what you are commanded and turn away from the polytheists.
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0: Indeed, we are sufficient for you against the mockers.

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0: So exalt Allah with praise of your Lord and be of those who prostrate to Him.
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0: And worship your Lord until there comes to you the certainty death.

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0: And indeed, O Muhammad, you receive the Quran from one wise and knowing.

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I will bring you from there information, or will bring you a burning torch that you may warm yourselves."

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Blessed is whoever is at the fire and whoever is around it. And exalted is Allah, Lord of the worlds.

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Allah said, "O Moses, fear not. Indeed, in my presence, the messengers do not fear."

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Indeed, I am forgiving and merciful.

And put your hand into the opening of your garment at the breast. It will come out white without disease. These are among the 9 signs you will take to Pharaoh and his people. Indeed, they have been a people defiantly disobedient.

And they rejected them, while their inner selves were convinced thereof, out of injustice and haughtiness. So see how was the end of the corruptors.

And we had certainly given to David and Solomon knowledge. And they said, Praise is due to Allah, who has favored us over many of his believing servants.

0: والفضل المبين.
1: And Solomon inherited David. He said, O people, we have been taught the language of birds, and we have been given from all things. Indeed, this is evident bounty.
0: وحشر

Until when they came upon the valley of the ants, an ant said, O ants, enter your dwellings, that you not be crushed by Solomon and his soldiers while they perceive not.

0: So Solomon smiled, amused at her speech, and said, "My Lord, enable me to be grateful for your favor which you have bestowed upon me and upon my parents, and to do righteousness of which you approve. And admit me by your mercy into the ranks of your righteous servants."
1: وتفقد الطير فقال ما لي لا أرى الهدهد أم كان من الغائبين.
0: And he took attendance of the birds and said, "Why do I not see the hoopoe? Or is he among the absent?"

0: 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And Satan has made their deeds pleasing to them and diverted them from his way. So they are not guided.
1: أَلَّا يَسْجُدُوا لِلَّهِ الَّذِي يُخْرِجُ الْخَبَأَ فِي السَّمَاوَاتِ وَالْأَرْضِ وَيَعْلَمُ مَا تُخْفُونَ وَمَا تُعْلِنُونَ.
0: And so they do not prostrate to Allah, who brings forth what is hidden within the heavens and the earth, and knows what you conceal and what you declare.

0: Allah, there is no deity except Him, Lord of the Great Throne.
1: قال سننظر أصدقت أم كنت من الكاذبين.
0: Solomon said, we will see whether you were truthful or were of the liars.
1: اذهب

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1: أَلَّا تَعْلُوا عَلَيَّ وَأْتُونِي مُسْلِمِينَ
0: Be not haughty with me, but come to me in submission as Muslims.

0: They said, "We are men of strength and of great military might, but the command is yours, so see what you will command."
1: قالت إن الملوك إذا دخلوا

She said, "Indeed, kings, when they enter a city, they ruin it and render the honored of its people humbled, and thus do they do.

So when they came to Solomon, he said, "Do you provide me with wealth? But what Allah has given me is better than what He has given you. Rather, it is you who rejoice in your gift.

Return to them, for we will surely come to them with soldiers that they will be powerless to encounter, and we will surely expel them therefrom in humiliation, and they will be debased.

A powerful one from among the jinn said, I will bring it to you before you rise from your place. And indeed, I am for this task strong and trustworthy.

0: يشكر لنفسه ومن كفر فإن ربي غني كريم.
1: Said one who had knowledge from the scripture, I will bring it to you before your glance returns to you. And when Solomon saw it placed before him, he said, This is from the favor of my Lord to test me whether I will be grateful or ungrateful. And whoever is grateful, his gratitude is only for the benefit of himself. And whoever is ungrateful, then indeed my Lord is free of need and generous.

So when she arrived, it was said to her, "Is your throne like this?" She said, "It is as though it was it." Solomon said, "And we were given knowledge before her, and we have been Muslims in submission to Allah."

0: And that which she was worshipping other than Allah had averted her from submission to Him. Indeed, she was from a disbelieving people.
1: قِيلَ لَهَا ادْخُلِي الصَّرْحَ فَلَمَّا رَأَتْهُ حَسِبَتْهُ

She was told, enter the palace. But when she saw it, she thought it was a body of water and uncovered her shins to wade through. He said, indeed it is a palace whose floor is made smooth with glass. She said, my Lord, indeed I have wronged myself, and I submit with Solomon to Allah, Lord of the worlds.

0: And we had certainly sent to Thamud, their brother Salih, saying, Worship Allah. And at once they were two parties conflicting.
1: قال يا قوم لم تستعجلون بالسيئة قبل الحسنة لولا تستغفرون الله لعلكم ترحمون.
0: He said, O my people, why are you impatient for evil instead of good? Why do you not seek forgiveness of Allah that you may receive mercy?

0: They said, "We consider you a bad omen, you and those with you." He said, "Your omen is with Allah. Rather, you are a people being tested."
1: وَكَانَ فِي الْمَدِينَةِ تِسْعَةُ رَهْطٍ يُفْسِدُونَ فِي الْأَرْضِ وَلَا يُصْلِحُونَ.
0: And there were in the city 9 family heads causing corruption in the land and not amending its affairs.

0: They said, "Take a mutual oath by Allah that we will kill him by night, he and his family. Then we will say to his executor, we did not witness the destruction of his family, and indeed we are truthful."
1: وَمَكَرُوا مَكْرًا وَمَكَرْنَا مَكْرًا وَهُمْ لَا يَشْعُرُونَ
0: And they planned a plan, and we planned a plan, while they perceived not.

0: So those are their houses, desolate because of the wrong they had done. Indeed, in that is a sign for a people who know.
1: وَأَنْجَيْنَا الَّذِينَ آمَنُوا وَكَانُوا يَتَّقُونَ
0: And we saved those who believed and used to fear Allah.

But the answer of his people was not except that they said, "Expel the family of Lot from your city. Indeed, they are people who keep themselves pure."

Say, O Muhammad, praise be to Allah, and peace upon His servants whom He has chosen. Is Allah better, or what they associate with Him?

More precisely, is he not best who created the heavens and the earth, and sent down for you rain from the sky, causing to grow thereby gardens of joyful beauty, which you could not otherwise have grown the trees thereof? Is there a deity with Allah? No, but they are a people who ascribe equals to him.

Is he not best who made the earth a stable ground, and placed within it rivers, and made for it firmly set mountains, and placed between the two seas a barrier? Is there a deity with Allah? No, but most of them do not know.

Is he not best who guides you through the darknesses of the land and sea, and who sends the winds as good tidings before his mercy? Is there a deity with Allah? High is Allah above whatever they associate with him.

Is he not best who begins creation and then repeats it, and who provides for you from the heavens and earth? Is there a deity with Allah? Say, produce your proof if you should be truthful.

Rather, their knowledge is arrested concerning the hereafter. Rather, they are in doubt about it. Rather, they are, concerning it, blind.

And those who disbelieve say, when we have become dust as well as our forefathers, will we indeed be brought out of the graves?

0: We have been promised this, we and our forefathers, before. This is not but legends of the former peoples.
1: قُلْ سِيرُوا فِي الْأَرْضِ فَانْظُرُوا كَيْفَ كَانَ عَاقِبَةُ الْمُجْرِمِينَ
0: Say, O Muhammad, travel through the land and observe how was the end of the criminals.
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0: And they say, when is the fulfillment of this promise, if you should be truthful?

Indeed, Pharaoh exalted himself in the land and made its people into factions, oppressing a sector among them, slaughtering their newborn sons and keeping their females alive. Indeed, he was of the corruptors.

And establish them in the land, and show Pharaoh and his minister Haman and their soldiers through them that which they had feared.

we inspired to the mother of Moses, suckle him. But when you fear for him, cast him into the river and do not fear and do not grieve. Indeed, we will return him to you and will make him one of the messengers.

And the family of Pharaoh picked him up out of the river, so that he would become to them an enemy and a cause of grief. Indeed, Pharaoh and Haman and their soldiers were deliberate sinners.

the wife of Pharaoh said, "He will be a comfort of the eye for me and for you. Do not kill him. Perhaps he may benefit us, or we may adopt him as a son." And they perceived not.

And the heart of Moses' mother became empty of all else. She was about to disclose the matter concerning him had we not bound fast her heart that she would be of the believers.

And we had prevented from him all wet nurses before. So she said, shall I direct you to a household that will be responsible for him for you, while they are to him for his upbringing sincere?

So we restored him to his mother, that she might be content and not grieve, and that she would know that the promise of Allah is true. But most of the people do not know.

And when he attained his full strength and was mentally mature, we bestowed upon him judgment and knowledge. And thus do we reward the doers of good.

0: فاستغاثه الذي من بسم الله الرحمن الرحيم.
1: In the name of Allah, the entirely merciful, the especially merciful.

0: Indeed, Pharaoh exalted himself in the land and made its people into factions, oppressing a sector among them, slaughtering their newborn sons and keeping their females alive. Indeed, he was of the corruptors.
1: وَنُرِيدُ أَن نَّمُنَّ عَلَى الَّذِينَ اسْتُضْعِفُوا فِي

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And we inspired to the mother of Moses, suckle him. But when you fear for him, cast him into the river and do not fear and do not grieve. Indeed, we will return him to you and will make him one of the messengers.

And the family of Pharaoh picked him up out of the river, so that he would become to them an enemy and a cause of grief. Indeed, Pharaoh and Haman and their soldiers were deliberate sinners.

And the wife of Pharaoh said, He will be a comfort of the eye for me and for you. Do not kill him. Perhaps he may benefit us, or we may adopt him as a son. And they perceived not.

And the heart of Moses' mother became empty of all else. She was about to disclose the matter concerning him had we not bound fast her heart that she would be of the believers.

And we had prevented from him all wet nurses before. So she said, "Shall I direct you to a household that will be responsible for him for you, while they are to him for his upbringing sincere?"

So we restored him to his mother, that she might be content and not grieve, and that she would know that the promise of Allah is true. But most of the people do not know.

0: And when he attained his full strength and was mentally mature, we bestowed upon him judgment and knowledge. And thus do we reward the doers of good.
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1: بسم الله الرحمن الرحيم
0: In the name of Allah, the entirely merciful, the especially merciful.

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1: He said, My Lord, indeed my bones have weakened, and my head has filled with white, and never have I been in my supplication to you, my Lord, unhappy.

0: And indeed, I fear the successors after me, and my wife has been barren. So give me from yourself an heir.
1: يرثني ويرث من آل يعقوب وجعله رب رضيا.
0: Who will inherit me and inherit from the family of Jacob, and make him, my Lord, pleasing to you.

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We have not assigned to any before this name.

0: قبل ولم تك شيئا.
1: An angel said, thus it will be. Your Lord says, it is easy for me, for I created you before while you were nothing.

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He said, "Your sign is that you will not speak to the people for 3 nights, being sound."

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0: And peace be upon him the day he was born, and the day he dies, and the day he is raised alive.

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0: He said, thus it will be. 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
0: Then she brought him to her people, carrying him. They said, O Mary, you have certainly done a thing unprecedented.
1: Yeah.

So she pointed to him. They said, how can we speak to one who is in the cradle, a child? Jesus said, indeed, I am the servant of Allah. He has given me the scripture and made me a prophet.

0: And he has made me blessed wherever I am, and has enjoined upon me prayer and zakah as long as I remain alive.
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0: And peace is on me the day I was born, and the day I will die, and the day I am raised alive.

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When He decrees an affair, He only says to it, be, and it is.

0: Jesus said, "And indeed, Allah is my Lord and your Lord, so worship Him."
1: Run in 2025, Surrenderella is back for 2026. 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

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He increases in creation what He wills. Indeed, Allah is over all things competent.

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And whatever He withholds, none can release it thereafter. And He is the exalted in might, the wise.

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There is no deity except Him. So how are you deluded?

And if they deny you, O Muhammad, already were messengers denied before you, and to Allah are returned all matters.

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For indeed, Allah sends astray whom he wills and guides whom he wills. So do not let yourself perish over them in regret. Indeed, Allah is knowing of what they do.

0: And it is Allah who sends the winds, and they stir the clouds, and we drive them to a dead land and give life thereby to the earth after its lifelessness. Thus is the resurrection.
1: من كان يريد العزة فلله العزة

Whoever desires honor through power, then to Allah belongs all honor. To him ascends good speech, and righteous work raises it. But they who plot evil deeds will have a severe punishment, and the plotting of those, it will perish.

And Allah created you from dust, then from a sperm drop. Then He made you mates. And no female conceives, nor does she give birth, except with His knowledge. And no aged person is granted additional life, nor is his lifespan lessened, but that it is in a register. Indeed, that for Allah is easy.

And not alike are the two bodies of water. One is fresh and sweet, palatable for drinking, and one is salty and bitter. And from each you eat tender meat and extract ornaments which you wear, and you see the ships plowing through them, that you might seek of his bounty, and perhaps you will be grateful.

He causes the night to enter the day, and he causes the day to enter the night, and has subjected the sun and the moon, each running its course for a specified term. That is Allah, your Lord. To him belongs sovereignty. And those whom you invoke other than him do not possess as much as the membrane of a date seed.

If you invoke them, they do not hear your supplication. And if they heard, they would not respond to you. And on the day of resurrection, they will deny your association. And none can inform you like one acquainted with all matters.

0: O mankind, you are those in need of Allah, while Allah is the free of need, the praiseworthy.
1: إِن يَشَأْ يُذْهِبْكُمْ وَيَأْتِ بِخَلْقٍ جَدِيدٍ.
0: If he wills, he can do away with you and bring forth a new creation.
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0: And that is for Allah not difficult.

0: And no bearer of burdens will bear the burden of another. And if a heavily laden soul calls another to carry some of its load, nothing of it will be carried, even if he should be a close relative. You can only warn those who fear their Lord unseen and have established prayer. And whoever purifies himself, only purifies himself for the benefit of his soul. And to Allah is the final destination.
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0: Not equal are the blind and the seeing.
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0: Nor are the darknesses and the light.
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All praise is due to Allah, to whom belongs whatever is in the heavens and whatever is in the earth, and to him belongs all praise in the hereafter. And he is the wise, the acquainted.

He knows what penetrates into the earth and what emerges from it, and what descends from the heaven and what ascends therein. And He is the Merciful, the Forgiving.

But those who disbelieve say, the hour will not come to us. Say, yes, by my Lord, it will surely come to you. Allah is the knower of the unseen. Not absent from him is an atom's weight within the heavens or within the earth, or what is smaller than that or greater, except that it is in a clear register.

And those who have been given knowledge, see that what is revealed to you from your Lord is the truth, and it guides to the path of the exalted in might, the praiseworthy.

But those who disbelieve say, shall we direct you to a man who will inform you that when you have disintegrated in complete disintegration, you will then be recreated in a new creation?

0: Has he invented about Allah a lie, or is there in him madness? Rather, they who do not believe in the hereafter will be in the punishment and are in extreme error.
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If we should will, we could cause the earth to swallow them, or could let fall upon them fragments from the sky. Indeed, in that is a sign for every servant turning back to Allah.

0: 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And we made pliable for him iron.
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0: Commanding him, make full coats of mail and calculate precisely the links, and work all of you righteousness. Indeed, I, of what you do, am seeing.
1: ولسليمان الريح غدوها شهر ورواحها شهر.

And to Solomon we subjected the wind. Its morning journey was that of a month, and its afternoon journey was that of a month. And we made flow for him a spring of liquid copper. And among the jinn were those who worked for him by the permission of his Lord. And whoever deviated among them from our command, we will make him taste of the punishment of the blaze.

They made for him what he willed of elevated chambers, statues, bowls like reservoirs, and stationary kettles. We said, Work, O family of David, in gratitude, and few of my servants are grateful.

And when we decreed for Solomon death, nothing indicated to the jinn his death except a creature of the earth eating his staff. But when he fell, it became clear to the jinn that if they had known the unseen, they would not have remained in humiliating punishment.

There was for the tribe of Sabath in their dwelling place a sign, two fields of gardens on the right and on the left. They were told, eat from the provisions of your Lord and be grateful to Him. A good land have you and a forgiving Lord.

And we placed between them and the cities which we had blessed many visible cities. And we determined between them the distances of journey, saying, travel between them by night or by day in safety.

But insolently they said, "Our Lord, lengthen the distance between our journeys," and wronged themselves. So we made them narrations and dispersed them in total dispersion. Indeed, in that are signs for everyone patient and grateful.

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And your Lord, over all things, is guardian.

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3: The top stories this hour. Energy bills are going up by over £200 a year for millions of households in England, Scotland and Wales. Ofgem's energy price cap has risen by 13% today. Debt charities are warning of further pressure on families already struggling with the cost of living. Tom Goswell from the research and analytics company Cornwall Insight says the regulator has to find a balance.
4: We need to make sure prices are sensible for consumers. After all, electricity and gas are absolutely essential fuels for consumers to use. However, as we've seen over recent years, we also need suppliers to be able to stay in business.
3: We're being reminded to submit a meter reading. Aid workers are warning of Venezuela's fragile healthcare system is being pushed to its limits a week after huge back-to-back earthquakes. The number of people known to have been killed is nearing 2,000. It's been revealed Donald Trump made more than $1 billion from cryptocurrency last year. The US president's critics say his policies supporting the industry are a conflict of interest. The defence secretary insists a near £5 billion hole in the government's plans to fund the armed forces is the opposite of a hand grenade. Dan Jarvis also wouldn't be drawn on whether Andy Burnham, who's expected to be the next prime minister, was told about the funding gap. England fans will be hoping for a more convincing display when they take on DR Congo in the last 32 of the World Cup this afternoon. These supporters in Atlanta want to see more from Thomas Tuchel's team.
5: I like the way we started to play attacking football. It's exciting to watch, but I think they should be tighter at the back.
6: Congo will sit back again. I think they'll sit deep and they'll make it hard for us.
3: Mexico awaits the winners after the co-host.

0: were 2-0 winners over Ecuador overnight. And tennis legend Serena Williams says she relished and missed playing at Wimbledon despite losing on her return. The 7-time champion lost to Australia's Maya Joint in the first round. From Sky News, I'm Cam Hall.
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2: Good morning, looking at today's weather. Sunny as always and a gentle breeze around. London temperatures around 25 degrees Celsius. It's going to be a bit cloudy at most parts of the day. You might see a few outbreaks of sunshine in the later part, but it might be really sunny if England and are winning tonight as well. We'll see what happens. Also, T20 is happening tonight. Just to let you know, in Manchester, light rain showers with a gentle breeze. In London, it's going to be a very high pollen count, and up in Manchester, a bit lower, but still regarded high. 21 degrees in Manchester.
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2: Guten Tag, Guten Morgen, Guten whatever, man. Gluten free. Oh, yes. Good morning. It's about 4 minutes past 7 o'clock in the morning. You're locked into Leica Radio's breakfast show. It's known betterly and widely as Brasco and Brekkie. And that's this show. Morning. I'm feeling overtired today, so it's going to be one of those weird shows. And don't forget, in a few minutes, well, in about 20 minutes from now, we're going to be kicking off this morning's brain teaser with Brasco's Blockbuster very soon. I better write another one, because yesterday, we didn't even get to do it, isn't it? It's Rishi Rich's birthday took over.
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0: I'm having a hard day today, right? I'm going to be really honest with you, right? It's one of those where I'm overly tired. I don't know why I wanted to watch Mbappe playing in France killed it yesterday. I'm not going to lie. They absolutely killed it. At one point, I think they were taking a mick out of Sweden, right? They were doing so many passes, and poor Sweden, like, there's two defenders from Sweden. They're just running between in this little triangle, and I was like, oh, man, they're bullying them. It was a mad match, but I don't know why in my life I was awake till midnight last night watching this game. Oh man, I'm so tired. I've done it to myself. I can't even get sympathy from everyone because it's like self-inflicted pain, isn't it? I feel so bad about it, man. Why did I do it? I'm in absolute agony. And then when I came this morning, they'd run out of actual normal coffee. It was like decaf coffee only. So I was like, oh man, please can't do it. I'm having one of those days today. I don't know. Morning out to Duckshire as well. She's asking how you. Morning, Donny. I was like, Duckshire, I'm dying. I'm proper tired today as well. She goes, well, Donny, I'm up and ready for my day. I was like, oh man, can we do a little role reversal? Duckshire, can you come and do this show at least? And then I'll do whatever you do. And she's like, Donny, I'm retired. It's my friend Mayuri's daughter's wedding taking place this weekend. So I'm getting everything ready. As of tomorrow is the Mendy night, Friday's the Monday, Saturday's the hotel. Yeah, I'll do a role reversal with you, Duckshire. You come. And she goes, of course we can swap Donny. Because she goes, she loves talking. Duckshire, you're welcome. I'm sending you the address right now. How long are you going to be here in? Can you get her before we do this morning's blockbuster? I need all the help I can get at the moment. Do you know how bad it is? I can't even think of a movie to write a poem about. That's just like what's going on. Like, I should definitely, if you said Donny, name an Akshay movie, I should easily be able to, like, give you an answer. So, you know, let's do a bit of a role play at the moment, right? We'll be like, Donny Brasco, this morning, name an Akshay Kumar film that starts with K and that got him into huge success in the beginning of his career. Is it Kelowna? Is it Gone Banega Kurupati? I don't know. Oh no, I didn't get one of these. I'll get one of these instead.
1: Hey.
0: Oh, that's how bad I'll be. My brain's not working today. It's going to be one of those shows, lady, you know. Thank God it's hump day. It is Wednesday. It's cloudy. It's going to be kind of muggy. There's a football match happening. T20 cricket's all started all around the same time. Cricket's at 5:30. Football's at 5. Okay, just letting you know. Cricket. Oh, it's all happening today, isn't it? It's just one of them days. Morning, Kimmy. For some reason, she's sending me pictures of Snoopy. I don't know why. I don't know why. I don't know why Kimmy's sending me pictures of Snoopy and telling me they're her favourite cartoon character. But I got to say, you got some good taste because Snoopy's a bad man. You know? Snoopy's a bad man. Shout out to G. She goes, Donny, how could you abandon T? I haven't. The Royal Chime Machine, like, duh. Nothing's working in this world.
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0: That's our proper money this morning, isn't it? I want to go to Japan. My mate went to Japan once, right? And he goes, Donny, the only thing I can tell you about Japan is over there, everything that should work works. It works. I couldn't understand it. Because everything that should work, works. Like, you'll never go there and there'll be a broken toilet roll thing, dispenser in a thing. 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Anyway, what am I going on about? 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
0: Also, you know, I didn't even get to do my honeymoon, mate. Right, that's it. I'm going to start planning it. October, November, at some point. Everyone tell Raj Badden right now. Raj Badden, you need to send Donny on his honeymoon. He's going mental. He's going mental. Chicken Oriental.

0: Morning out to Lena. She goes, Donnie, I had 4 hours sleep last night as well. I'm like, Lena, I don't know about your personal life, mate. Don't want to know about your personal life. I'm joking. It's that full moon business, isn't it? That's what's happened. It's ruined us. 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It's a full moon. It always messes my brain up anyway. Messes my body up. Messes everything up as well. I think it's my time of the month.
1: 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Specialists of family law, immigration law, property, civil disputes, wills and probate, and for other legal requirements.
0: Do you know what's crazy, right? Even though, like, you might not be into football, you might not be behind it, right? But you can't deny, when you live in a country that's playing in a match at the end of the day, the tension's real, right? This morning when I was driving in, I was looking at every single person driving. I'm like, oh my God, is the tension real? Because today, England is taking on Congo. Now, on paper, ideally, England should take it, but anything could happen. It's a knockout stage. It's the first knockout round game for England. So, you know, it could go all completely little chilly-a blue tits up. It could be crazy, or it might go really well as well. Apparently, a lot of people, so by the way, absolute bosses that are driving in at the moment, getting into work nice and early, watch out. All of your staff, right, that want to watch the football, all of the staff are going to make up some of the most exciting excuses just to lock off about 3 o'clock to go back and spend their entire life wages on having a drink while watching England as well. Whatever you're doing, if you're sitting at home like me, maybe making a Brazilian lemonade or something, I don't know. Or sitting at home having a mango lassi, whatever you're doing, enjoying a match that's happening at 5 o'clock today. Later on, though, you've got Belgium versus Senegal at 9 o'clock, and then the USA versus Bosnia, and that's at 1 o'clock in the morning. We're not staying up for that match. I can't do it. I've done France's match yesterday. Don't do it, Donnie. You're old. Just acknowledge it. You're not young anymore. You're an old man. Budagia
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3: I'm Greg Edwards. On the trains, problems between Manchester Piccadilly and both Staley Bridge and Guide Bridge. Services are at a stand because of a faulty train at Guide Bridge. So that is affecting both Northern and TransPennine Express services. Meanwhile, on the M61, on the northbound side at Junction 4 at Farnworth, there's a lane closed on the exit slip road because of a breakdown, although traffic in that direction is coping well. On the Manchester bound side of the M61, there's a usual queue now towards the M60 at Swinton Interchange, which is taking about 20 minutes to get through. The M67 is busy Manchester bound at Denton Island. That's your latest.
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5: It was just another day, a familiar drive through familiar country. 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

0: This was probably the best thing about Pool Bungalow. I'm joking. I need to rewatch it again as well. I felt really guilty anyway. You know, some people apparently said that was quite good. I'm sitting there thinking, what's going on? I watched this video about 21 things that we missed about it. Like, there was the Easter eggs. Like, there's a lot of references. I don't know why I'm making comedy films with so many references about past films, but we don't even get it as well. It's like they're saying the same thing about Welcome to the Jungle. There's so many different references about other movies. And there's one reviewer, he goes, I hate myself for it because I watched the movie, absolutely hate the movie, but for some reason, I did walk away feeling like I enjoyed it. Oh, might have to go and watch it as well. Good morning out to Lena, out to G, morning out to Daviti. And Daviti's also the most important question. I don't know if it's Daviti or Raj, the daddy, that's the most important thing today. They go, Donnie, big game. It's a big day, big game today. But we need to ask one thing. Is it coming home? Or do we need to let it go, let it go? I don't know the rest words. Also, my big question this morning is proper deep. What are we going to watch? The cricket or the football?
1: Brasco's Blockbuster.
0: Batao, I'm here. 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Alright, eeny, meeny, miny, moe. Shall we do a little poem on the radio? It goes like this. She wants a world beyond the fields. He wants the love that never yields. A border, a dream, a stubborn heart. Now distance decides what pride can start. I'll say it again as well, because I'm just too cool, man. She wants a world beyond the fields. He wants a love that never yields. A border, a dream, a stubborn heart. Now distance decides what pride can start. Any ideas what this movie is?
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0: It's
2: easy,
0: peasy lemon squeezy. Morning, Rohan. Morning, Sophia. How you doing? 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

0: Oh, you know what? I know the tune is proper like energy right now, but Sophie sent a message in. She goes, Donnie, this morning marks 2 years since my mum passed away as well, and she left me behind. She actually was a lovely mother, a personality in my life that I've never ever met anyone like her, and I'm missing her each and every day. Sophie, do you know what? I fully can understand what it feels like, man. I fully understand. Like, me, do you know what? Mums are just gangsters, isn't it? I mean, dads are real gangsters, but mums are gangsters too. Shout out to the mums as well, and sending you love. I need to do this morning's poem, Sophia. We're not going to be emotional, Sophia, right? There was this film called Collateral Damage that I watched. It was with Will Smith. I'm upset with Will Smith. I'm still upset with him. But yeah, Will Smith, Collateral Damage, right? And it was basically about him having a complete breakdown after his child passed away. I don't know if I'll give you the spoiler, but it's definitely a movie I recommend watch, yeah, if you get a chance to watch it. Because what comes out of it is not everyone is lucky as us to have been with someone that touched us so deeply that when they're not here anymore, your life is just not the same. I think when you truly love someone and when you truly, truly, truly have that place for them in your heart, when they're gone, it will never be the same. And I think to expect it to be the same, you're just setting yourself up for failure. It's never going to be the same. But we're lucky that we have. Because do you know how many people there are in the world that are not loved? Like, honestly, I know a lot of Asian people that present you like not loved by their own parents, mate. And like, when you hear some of the stories, it's ridiculous. So, you know, Sophie, sit there, look in the mirror right now, look up in the sky, whatever you do, if it's safe to do so, and just say, you know what, you're one of the lucky ones. We're damn lucky. You and me are really lucky. Brasco's Blockbuster. And today's movie choice, just to let you know as well, keeping it light right now. A lot of people are saying viewers are, oh, I get it. Someone said refugee. I get it. I understand it. It's a lot easier, right? There's big matches happening up today. And that's the biggest clue I can give you. Today's poem's like this. She wants a world beyond the fields. He wants love that never yields. A border, a dream, a stubborn heart. Now distance decides what pride can start. Any idea what today's movie is? And letting you know, it's the second one. Right? Not the first one, the second one.
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0: My worries, it's not Veer Zara, man. It's Sank out. Leela, it's not Veer Zara. Morning, Goggy.
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0: Oh my God, man. I think my clues were rubbish this today, isn't it? I'll turn around and say, right, the biggest clue I could give you is what team is playing tonight, right? It gets easier than that. I also said it's the second movie in this series. What could it be? I'm sitting in a tree, there's sun on my knee. What could it be? I can't say the rest of that poem anyway. Shall I repeat the poem? Right, this is what I said. Let me play the outro tag.
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0: Today's poem was like this. Oh no, oh no, everyone's going to kill me today, I can feel it, it's happening. She wants a world beyond the fields, he wants a love that never yields, a border, a dream, a stubborn heart, now distance decide what pride can start. I'll give you the answer, right, but don't kill me.
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0: All right, let's see what the answers are today. Priya from Boreham Woods, like, Donnie, is it? Got the two. No, it's not Priya. Sorry. It's not. Nina, she's like, is it? Yeah, Giovanni Hedy. You're just saying names of movies, mate. That's Rosie. Oh, my God. Rosie. I don't even... She's not seen this film, but you got the right answer, by the way. Oh, yeah, Rosie. One out to Javad Boy, how you doing? One out to Mumbari as he goes, Donnie, is it Namaste London? If it's not Namaste London, I'm out. I retire. I give up. Do you know what? Is it Namaste London? Let me rub on my crystal ball and find out.
3: Nay.
0: Oh, no, it's not Namaste London. I'm so sorry. I'm so sorry. Altaf Bhai, have you got the answer? What is it, Altaf Bhai?
4: Tony Bhai, movie shared Cocktail 2.
0: God, I like how you're thinking, because it's a new movie. It might have thrown you off a little bit. And the voice sounded pretty cool. Sophia, what did you say it was?
5: Oh, this is Namaste London.
0: It's not Sophia.
5: Can you give a little bit clue, like the year or any actor or something?
0: Namaste London was in the right realm. But the team played today is England. It was the second one in the series of movies, meaning it should have been Namaste England. I thought it was self-explanatory. Oh, it's the full moon. Blame the full moon. Half moon.

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2: I'm Greg Edwards. Problems on the trains this morning. Transpennine Express services are at a stand between Manchester Piccadilly and Staley Bridge. Northern services are at a stand between Piccadilly and Guide Bridge. It's all because of a faulty train. Meanwhile, on the motorways, on the M61, there is a 25-minute queue Manchester bound towards the M60 at Swinton Interchange. And on the M60 itself, anti-clockwise traffic is queuing as usual round towards Junction 13 at Worsley. It's slow in places, right back to at Junction 18 at Simister Island, with a knock-on effect to traffic Manchester bound on the M62 as far as Junction 19. And that's your latest traffic and travel.
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2: Top stories this hour. Millions of households across Britain will see their energy bills rise by up to 13% from today. Ofgem's increased its price cap in response to pressure on wholesale costs caused by the conflict in Iran. Charities are warning it will push more families into debt when winter weather sets in. Our correspondent Phoebe Southworth says it will be another headache for whoever's the Chancellor in the autumn.
3: At the top of their intray will be the cost of living crisis and trying to get a handle on energy bills for people across the UK. The question that a lot of people will be asking is, will there be any support for particularly vulnerable households in terms of energy bills in the months to come?
2: A three-year-old boy has been pulled alive from the rubble in Venezuela 6 days after back-to-back earthquakes. Well, the toddler was rescued in La Guaira, which has been the hardest hit by the disaster. Nearly 2,000 people have died and tens of thousands are still missing. Former Home Secretary Amber Rudd is going to lead a review into prison safety in England and Wales. She'll look at gang violence and how to stop drones flying drugs and weapons into jails. Documents in the US reveal President Trump made more than £1 billion from cryptocurrency last year. He also made millions from branded watches and Bibles. England will attempt to reach the last 16 of the World Cup this evening. They take on DR Congo in Atlanta. Goalkeeper Jordan Pickford insists the team are ready for penalties if needed.
4: Not all football now. Anything can happen. And, you know, for us as England, we want to win in 90 minutes. But if it takes 120, if it takes penalties, we're prepared. We've done all the training and we're ready for the game.
2: Co-host Mexico await the winners. And the return to Wimbledon of tennis legend Serena Williams ended in defeat. The seven-time champion lost to 20-year-old Maya Joint in the first round. From Sky News, I'm Cam Hall.
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1: Good morning. Today's weather in London, sunny and towards with a gentle breeze. The temperatures rise up to around 25 degrees. Bit of a different situation there. A little bit cooler at 21 in Manchester, but we're going to expect a bit of rain through the early parts of the afternoon.
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1: A very good morning, happy hump day and pinch punch first of the month. Yeah, yeah, I won. I know, I kept that quiet for a while. It is officially, it's the 1st of July 2026. Good morning. And it's a big one today because England are playing against India. That's happening later on. And they're playing against Congo in the football.
0: Let's return to the biggest hits back to back. 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

0: Janetti, Janetti. I do like that little rework as well. Let's get the energy up right now. 10 minutes past 8 o'clock in the morning.
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1: 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On Like a Breakfast.
0: Morning. Remember, we asked the little ones to set the questions this week. Do you remember this little voice?
2: My name is Saban, and today's Calca Likealation answer is...
0: Right, so that's Little Man Like Saban. He set a little question, and his question is like this. Saban's asked this morning, I'm a two-digit number. My digits add to 9. If you reverse my digits, the new number is 27 more than me. What number am I? Ooh, I like these ones. I like these ones. A little bit of a brain puzzle. So I'll say that again. Saban this morning said in Calculations, I am a two-digit number. My digits add to 9. If you reverse my digits, the new number is 27 more than me. What number am I? Now, if you think you know the answer today, all you need to do is jump online onto your phone, if it's safe to do so, and send us a little WhatsApp onto this number.
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0: So get your answers in straight away there as well. 12 minutes past 8 o'clock in the morning. The big one's happening today. At 5 o'clock, we've got England versus Congo. And then if you're into the cricket as well, India are taking on England in the T20. That's all happening today at 5.30. That match is as well. And you know what energy we need for that?
3: Tasty track of the hour, brought to you by Coca Noodles.
0: If you're a sports person, one thing I've got to admit, right? Yeah, when it comes down to the World Cup, it's pretty cool because, like, people that will never be into it are into it. So right now, for everyone that's getting in there, you've got to get behind the country at least in a week, because otherwise everyone's going to be depressed tomorrow. This is the energy we're rocking up with. Whether you're into cricket or football, let us know as well. But this is the energy. Hokkaido.

0: Tasty track of the hour, sponsored by Coca Noodles. Just add hot water and enjoy Coca Noodles in 3 minutes.
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3: Oh man, football's been pretty fun at the moment. Although yesterday I stayed up way too late watching that France match. Mbappe trying to get the all-time leader as well, isn't it? I think I'll have to check that as well. Because yesterday they won 3-0 against Sweden. That was proper epic. Also, Norway versus the Ivory Coast. Oh man, I felt the pain. Ivory Coast, I felt the pain when I was watching that. Mexico as well done to you as well, because they won 2-0 against Ecuador. Later on today, you got the big match at 5 o'clock. England versus Congo is the first in the knockout stage for England as well, so good luck to them. Also, you got Belgium versus Senegal at 9 o'clock. And then tonight, in the early hours of the night, USA versus Bosnia. That's happening at 1 a.m. tonight.
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3: Oh man, that's just hurt me at the moment, by the way. Morning out to Benny and out to Ikra. They've turned around and given me the right answer. And I said, Donny, there's no Musa this morning. No! Musa! Why?
4: Donny Brasco's show keeps me motivated throughout the whole school day.
3: Yeah.
4: That was a lie. I still fall asleep in school.
3: Oh man.
1: Calculations. On Leica Breakfast.
3: Oh, Priya's already in it. She's like, Tony, I'm ready. She goes, that was perfect for my motivation to go to the gym, and now I'm a walk. I'm loving it. Morning, Mariam. How you doing? Morning, you got the right answer as well, and you give me both sides of it. I love that. Morning out to Sabad. You've sent me a voice note. Sabad, are you allowed to give me the answer? I suppose we could officially make you the person that gives the right answer, and you can check if I've got the right answer. Maybe I need to turn around and say what my answer is. Morning out to Kiara, how you doing? Sorry, Kyra, not Kiara. Kyra, morning to you as well. Looking forward to that little voice. You're getting me in trouble at home. Little missus turn around, right? The missus at home, she's like, Donny, I love that voice. I want a little one as well. Morning out to Nilesh, Rishi, morning to you as well. Out to Mr. Rehan, morning Sophia, Syra, Saniti, Lina, Adav, Javada. Everyone has got the right answers at the moment. Morning out to Niall as well, my legend. Niall, it's been ages, man. I haven't seen your name pop up for ages. I hope you're well. I'm giving you one of those just because, like, I missed you, man. I missed you, geezer. And morning out to Preet as well. Preet, checking your answer. Come on, Preet. Preet, you know what? If you were in my class of maths, yeah? I'm not a maths teacher, but if you were in my class of maths, I would always be, like, copying you, man. I'm not going to lie. I would always copy you. Right, today's question, are you ready for it? It was set by Little Saban. That's why I'm saying I don't know if he can give the right answer, but at least we can check if we've got the right answer. Saban's question was quite a good one today. He goes, I am a two-digit number. You're not Saban, you're a little human. Joking. Poor joke. I am a two-digit number. My digits add up to 9. If reverse my digits, the new number is 27 more than me. What number am I? If you think you know, shout it out the radio. 1 second, I'm listening. Ears are clean. No, sorry, I didn't hear that. Maybe WhatsApp here.
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6: I'm Greg Edwards. Better news now on the trains. Northern services are running again between Piccadilly and Guybridge, and Transpennine Express services also running between Piccadilly and Stalybridge again, but there are delays to services for the time being. On the M56, meanwhile, on the Manchester bound side between Junction 7 at Bowden and Junction 6 at Hale, the lane's closed because of a breakdown, slowing things down on that stretch. The M61 Manchester bound still has a 20-minute queue going towards the M60 at Swinton Interchange. Anti-clockwise traffic still slow going round to Junction 13 at Worsley on the M60. And that's your latest traffic and travel.
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0: The rework of a classic in it. Shilpa Rao and Nora Fateh there with Ya Baba. Ya Baba. Shout out to Sophia, by the way. Officially, you were the first person that got the answer right as well. So well done. Well, actually, I think you got the answer right. We were doing the answers for calculations today. The question was originally set by our main man, Little Saban. Right, so first thing here, Saban. Can we just recap what the question was? I am a two-digit number. My digits add to 9. If you reverse my digits, the new number is 27 more than me. What number am I? Right, to make sure I've got it right, I think, Saban, the answer was 36 today. Because when you, 3 plus 6 is 9. And then we reverse it, 6 plus 3 is 9. And when you take them away from each other, I'm sure it's 27. It should be 20. It better be 27. If I've got it wrong, it's PST, bro. PST, Saban, what's the answer today? Oh, no. It would be able to tell me the answer if I put the fader up, by the way.
1: Hey, Daddy Brasco, my name is Saban.
0: Good morning.
1: And thank you for taking my question.
0: Pleasure.
1: And today's calculation answer is...
0: Yeah?
1: The number is 36. Oh. Bye, have a great day.
0: Oh, wait, does Donnie Brasco get... Can I get myself one of these? Oh, mate. Oh, mate, all my life, I all ever wanted, just like a fanfare, crowd and cheering for me. Out to Rehan, well done, you got the right answer, by the way. 63, 36 was right. Morning out to Rishi, come on, man. Man, like Rishi? Oh, yeah. Good morning out to Nilesh, our builder. After messing up yesterday, he's back on form as well. Right, he's back on form. He goes, you're messing with me, Donnie. You're starting to sound like a... I'm not, man, but Nilesh, you know what, officially, because we feel good when our builders get it right. You get one of those as well. So, Kyra, how are you, little missus?
2: Good morning, Donnie. Yes, this is my voice. I am Kyra.
0: Hello.
2: Today's answer is 36. Bye, have a good day.
0: Well done, Kyra. Can I just say, whoever's behind you and helps you with the questions as well, I bet you they feel really proud. Morning out to little Ikra as well, representing a brother today. She goes, Donnie, the answer's 36. Well done to you. And that was for Musa. And by the way, Daviti, come on, Daviti, show us the brain power.
3: Good morning, Donnie Brasco.
0: Morning.
3: My name is Daviti, and today's answer is that Saban's number is 36.
0: Oh, yeah.
3: Bye, have a good day.
0: Oh, yeah, come on. Well done. You got that right as well. Out to Kimmy Patel. They said 81. I think they might have misheard the question. Morning out to Cormil. Well done to you. You got the right answer. Morning out to Rishab and Shiv. Well done. Priyanshu, have you got 36?
4: Morning, Donnie. Priyanshu here.
0: Hiya.
5: And Hannah.
4: And today's answer is...
5: 36.
0: Oh, yeah.
5: Bye, have a great day. Thank you for the question.
0: Real pleasure, Hannah and Priyanshu, definitely. And I like the fact Priyanshu, being the bigger brother that he is, he let his sister send a voice note in. That was nice, isn't it, as well. Morning out to Nile. He goes, Donnie, I've been here for a while, but I'll be honest, I'm too lazy to message in.
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1: I'm Greg Edwards. On the trains, Trans-Pennine Express still have delays of up to 25 minutes to their services between Stalybridge and Manchester Piccadilly because of an earlier faulty train at Guybridge. With Northern, it's delays of up to 20 minutes with some cancellations as well between Guybridge and Piccadilly. On the motorways, the M61 Manchester bound still has about a 15-minute queue heading towards the M60 at Swinton Interchange, but gradually improving. Traffic on the M60 on in the anti-clockwise side is slow, round to 13 at Worsley, turning back to junction 18 at Simister Island. And that's your latest traffic and travel.
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1: It was just another day. 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The scary thing is, he didn't even realize. 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Think. Don't let your speed creep.
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2: Top stories this hour. Gas and electricity bills are going up across Britain from today as Ofgem's energy price cap rises by 13%. The average household will pay up to £221 more over a year. Ministers say investing in renewables and home insulation will eventually bring costs down. But green energy expert and Labour donor Dale Vince says support isn't focusing on the most vulnerable.
3: Well, 5 million people live in energy poverty, for example. The government are giving money to people that can afford to buy a new car to go electric and £8,000 to buy a heat pump, which would put their bills up. And it's increasingly looking like net zero is for people with money. It's not for people that are struggling.
2: The UN is warning the number of deaths caused by two earthquakes in Venezuela could reach 10,000 as bodies continue to be pulled from the rubble. Nearly 2,000 people are already known to be dead. Hundreds of buildings collapsed in the disaster, with the state of the Guaira among the worst hit regions. Our correspondent Martha Kellner, who's there, says rescue efforts have been relentless.
4: Lots of people digging, and every so often one of them will hold their hands in a fist, and that is shorthand here now for silence. It means that someone there believes they may have heard noises from within the wreckage, that there may be someone alive in there.
2: Concerns have been raised over how the government will fill a near £5 billion black hole following a funding pledge for the armed forces. The long-awaited defence plan was unveiled by Sir Keir Starmer yesterday, but will likely need answering by prospective Prime Minister Andy Burnham. It's been revealed Donald Trump made more than £1 billion from cryptocurrency last year. He also earned millions more from real estate and Trump-branded merchandise. Major British retailers have been caught marketing e-scooters for the purpose of commuting. That's despite privately owned ones being banned from public spaces. And co-host Mexico are into the last 16 of the World Cup after a 2-0 victory over Ecuador. They'll face either England or DR Congo, who play this evening in Atlanta. From Sky News, I'm Cam Hall.
5: Thank you very much, Cam. We'll catch you again in an hour.
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5: Good morning. Look at today's weather. In London, we are expecting it to be an okay-ish kind of day. You might see a few outbreaks of sunshine, but generally quite cloudy, a little bit overcast, but sunny intervals with a gentle breeze, with a very high pollen count.

0: temperatures rise up to around 25 degrees. Now, moving up to Manchester, good morning to Manc Town. How are we all doing? Hopefully, everyone's feeling fresh. It's going to be a bit rainy for the first parts of the morning as well, eventually leaving a bit of an overcast day with temperatures around 21 degrees Celsius.
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0: A very good morning. Morning out to Jindy. He goes, Donny, those mashups, absolutely love them as well. Well, you know what, Jindy, if there's anything you really want to hear this morning, now's your time. All you need to do is drop a WhatsApp straight into the studio and let me know what song I should play, because we're officially into the breakfast blend. It's like the perfectly brewed cup of char, all made by you. Not Jindy alone, it could be anyone. Right, it's open for everyone.
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0: Absolutely love it, man. Atif Aslam. Good morning, it's about 12 minutes past 9 o'clock. It's the big one today as well. There's going to be lots of energy happening later on night as well. If you are going to, if you are planning to go watch the match outside, right, can I just say be safe? I think people go a bit buggle. Right, hooliganism is a real thing at the moment.
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0: Oh my, can I say good morning out to Darshan and out to Husna as well, by the way. Husna's turning around, she's like, welcome back, Donny. Husna, I've been here for 2 days. Today, I'm shattered as well, man. I'm not used to waking up again, innit? That's what happens when you have 1 week off. I blame the match yesterday on the football. Morning, Darshana. She goes, happy Vala morning to everyone. And a very good morning out to the 920, by the way.

0: Leave Chelly Pujai, she's chilling. She's chilling to coming. Morning out to Jindy. Out to Husneri as well. Waj locked in on his smart speaker at the moment. And morning out to Barbara as well. Do you know what? I got a bit of a story yesterday, right, man? It was a bit getting a bit weird one. I almost got to a major argument, right? I'll tell you exactly what happened, yeah. I'll tell you exactly what happened, right? So, you know, over last week, it was really hot, yeah? Well, I was away, so I didn't really have to deal with a lot of things anyway. So, and Mrs. Brasco's turned around, she's like, I want to get a brand new fan. I'm sitting there thinking, I want to get an AC unit. But if you know, it's been mental, right? Because nothing is in stock. Nothing in stock, right? Then one of my mates, yeah, he turned around, he goes, there's this shop on Romford Road. I drove past it earlier on, and I saw they had, like, a fan outside it, and you could probably get it as well. I don't know. I was a bit scared. I didn't want to go to one of those normal shops, one of those local shops, because they're like, everyone's inflating the prices and whatnot. So I got really scared about it. But we went. I went. I had to. She said it. You got to do it, Donnie. You got to do it. No arguing about it, right? So I went all the way to the shop. And I looked at it. On the thing, he had a price. It was like 50 quid, man. I thought to myself in my head, I'm like, I don't think I should be paying more than 30, 35 for this, man. I really don't think I should be 30, 35. So I sat there, right, and I was, this is really mean. This is really, really mean, right, what happened. I basically went in there. I worked out that he obviously he's an Asian uncle. So I start talking to him. And I start randomly talking about this Milana, that Mulvey, this guy, this uncle down the road or whatnot. And I basically just said, like, oh, but, like, oh, but I, you know, Khan Sahab down the road. You know, I was like, Khan Sahab ne bhi bolja. He goes, Khan Sahab, kaun se? Jo padhate. I go, haan, wo jo padhate school mein na. And he was like, acha, acha, wo Khan Sahab. Chalo, aapko saste mein deta. I go, mujhe 30 ka ek fan chahiye tha. And he turned around and he gave me for £30. I was like, what? I don't even know if there's a Khan Sahab on Harold Road that teach. I don't even know. I made it all up, but it worked. It so worked. Man, I got 20 quid off that fan price. I was so winning, man. I feel like I had a great day. So I think from now on, I'm just going to walk around and start randomly saying words. I never want to go in there and place and say, yo, bro, it's Tony Brasco from Lyca Radio. They'll be like, who? What? Who? I don't even know who Lyca Radio is. Who? What? That'll hurt my soul, bro. It'll be emotions. But shout out to the guy on that shop at Romford Road that gave me a £20 discount just because I made up a name that I know someone down the road. I'm so happy that worked.
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0: Oh my God. England and Congo currently sitting there on 0-0. It's a draw, baby. Yeah, well, Donny, because they've not started playing. Oh, all right, then. They're playing later on at 5 o'clock. Today at 9 o'clock tonight, Belgium and Senegal and then USA and Bosnia are playing at 1 a.m. in the morning. Just a recap yesterday, France match, if you didn't stay up for it. I did, and I wish I never did. It was a sick match, but I was so shattered. But they won 3-0 as well. France definitely are one of the favourites to win. Oh, man. Wait, who's got France in our sweepstakes? I should know this off the top of my head. I can't even tell. Darvish, boy. Looks like you're going to win French, yeah? All right, snails and all of that.
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0: Oh, yeah, it's time, baby. It's time.
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0: Oh, Barbara goes, Donnie, you're lucky you dropped the right name, mate. He goes, if you said any other name, you probably would have asked for 70, innit? Oh, my God. Also, I've got to do a special shout-out, by the way. I need to do a shout-out because I want to play a tune for him as well. Shout-out to Cash, who recently converted Z to come and start listening to Lyca Radio. And they're like, Donny, can you play a tune for us as well? Like, from Yedjavani Hedivali. Oh, yeah. Seems like love is in the air. Love is in the air. How much a pyar hua, pyar hua, love ya. How much a pyar hua, hua. Have you seen those reels about, like, Bollywood songs without the actual music? So you hear them. Because, you know, the music's dubbed afterwards. Can you imagine when, like, Urmila was in that thing? Do you actually sing it as well? I'd love to see that. Morning out to D, how we doing? Right, anyway, forget all of that bakwas, yeah. Today I want to know what the Ghana is. Donny Gabrasco, can you play the Ghana on the radio? I shall. And it sounds like this. AI. No, it's not AI, it's piano. Any idea what that song is? I'll play it one more time. Chalo, karo, shuru, karo, bada baja. If you know what the Ghana is.
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3: I'm Louisa Gale, and there's still delays of 20 minutes on Northern Rail services this morning between Guidebridge and Manchester Piccadilly, with delays of 15 minutes on the Trans-Pennine Express between Staley Bridge and Manchester Piccadilly on the earlier 40 train at Guidebridge. And still struggling as well for a good 20 minutes or so, she had south on the M61 down towards the M60 at Junction 1 and the Swinton Interchange, and still looking busy as well westbound on the M67 approach the M60 and the Denton Island. Now, of course, a reminder, in Manchester, emergency repair works still closing Alan Turing Way as you from the Ashton Old Road towards Wilson Street, and I'd like to get busy again in Middleton on the Hayward Old Road as you put the temple lights at Simon Lane.
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0: Do you know one thing I love about the breakfast blend, right? This morning when you get the requests on, you get random messages like this. Z's message and say, Donny, I'm new to the show. I got converted recently from Cash, who brought me over here and said, you need to listen to Like a Radio, especially in the morning. And I want to send a little message. And I feel this little love. I feel they're flirting live on air while using me as like the middleman. What am I? The new, what was that woman called? You know, the matchmaker. What was she called? The auntie or something? I want to be an auntie. No, I don't want to be an auntie. I want to be an uncle matchmaker. Oh, my God. Now I'm thinking about that villain from Sadak. Or Sadak. Sadak. Sadak, yeah. Mitarani, who?
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0: Also, by the way, just letting you know, the song this morning is not Soulmate. Right, morning. Oh, was it See My Auntie? Was it See My Auntie? Right, I'm trying to call Mr. Prabhakar, but I think he was partying last night a bit too much again. Is this what's going on now? Because we're getting to the end of it. Party Vala Prabhakar. Yeah, I don't think we're going to get chat to him as well. Yesterday was pretty awesome. He did say Australia were looking very, very strong. West Indies a great, great team as well. West Indies got 125 for 7. Was it enough to keep Australia the women out? No, it wasn't, because they won by 8 wickets and 42 balls remaining. Oh, they killed it, man. So that means Australia women are through to the final, which is happening on Sunday, the 5th of July. And just letting you know, no match today in the women's T20 or the World Cup. But tomorrow, England women are going to be taking on South Africa women. That's going to be happening tomorrow.
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0: RoboThink, baby. RoboThink, hey, Johnny. Morning, it's 9:34 in the morning. Javar's messaging, and it's quite serious. This is quite serious. I can't believe it's happened. He goes, Donny Brasco, how you doing? He goes, you know I love you long time as well. And I know you love Akshay so much. Well, yesterday, I went out and I watched Welcome to the Jungle. He watched Welcome to the Jungle. And he goes, he was a bit sceptical. He was a little bit worried. But he goes, I actually enjoyed it. I actually enjoyed it. Now, Javad Bhai, we know we're being a bit cynical, I know. I know, right? Our levels sometimes are higher, and the one thing I say about Bollywood, we shouldn't always take it too seriously, right? Because, like, this song Bollywood is just a bit of mazak, isn't it? It's escapism. But he goes, he enjoyed it. I did watch a review recently that said the same sort of thing. You might sit there, and if you analyse it, you'd be like, oh, what is these jokes, man? They're rubbish. But you might end up finding yourself laughing at them as well. So, Javad Bhai, because I trust you, and you got a soulful voice that goes like this. Yeah, because you got a soulful voice like that, I might actually go and watch a movie. Will I go to cinema and watch it? I don't know, man. I don't know. I've had some bad experiences in cinemas. I think too many people are in the cinemas now, and I don't like it when everyone's noisy. I think I'm getting old, isn't it? I'm getting old now. I ended up at some random cinema yesterday. Well, near a cinema yesterday. Some place called Baz Vegas. Anyone heard of Baz Vegas? Don't ask me, mate. I remember one of my mates, I went to see him, and he's like, Donny, let's go down Baz Vegas and get a coffee. I was like, what? Baz Vegas? I'm like, Las Vegas? He goes, no, Baz Vegas. Apparently there's a place in Basildon that they call Baz Vegas. Yeah. I don't know. Shout out people that know Baz Vegas. It's only niche. I saw Bear Gordy. I didn't see a single brown. I was like the only brown person in there. I was so scared, man. Don't know. Why are you like that? Why are you like that, Donny? Should we do this? What are we doing? Bad Vibrations. No, it's this one.
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0: Ooh. Said you were saying the film's pretty good as well. All right, okay. All right, you guys are converting me now, you know. Now I'm going to have to do it. Maybe I just need to lighten up a little bit, innit? We'll check it out. Right, good morning. Today's Ghana, though. It's a good one. It's a classic one. It's a very nice one. And I actually think quite a lot of people have got it. Because it's that popular, isn't it? That's all I'm giving you. That's literally it. That's all you need. Like, instantly, the minute you hear those notes, you should be turning up and going, oh, Donny, is it? Oh.
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17: It's a dog walk. 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
0: I know what Ghana is, but do you?
4: Morning, Tony. I think today's Ghana is...
0: Yeah. Oh, Dinshan Mounts of the Crucible.

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0: Wait, how do you... Wait, I don't even understand that. How can you live more, right? But then, since I met you, I'm... It's a bit weird, isn't it?
2: Morning, Johnny.
0: Hi.
2: Today's gana is...
0: Sheeta.
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2: 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Something, something. Thank you.
0: Yeah, I don't even know the words, man. That's why I didn't even sing along.
3: Hi, Donnie.
0: Hi. 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
0: 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I love it. Morning, Gargi.
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0: Atif bhai, Javad's coming for your throne, mate. Javad's coming.

0: taken from the movie Ramayya Vastamayya, released in 2013, man. Gina Legaho. I don't know, like, the messages are coming in as well. Chavata. I don't know what to say, right? We used to, like, we have a bit of fun, yeah, we have a little bit of fun. But Barber's meshes in about his bestie, Javadia. They don't even know each other. This is what's crazy.
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0: I think something's happened, right? Basically, Barbara goes, yo, Javad, what's going on, bruv? Control, you out of control. I think that's been the longest voice note that Javad's ever sent in. It's like 55 seconds to be precise here. He went in. Not only did he sing like the intro a little bit, it's this bit, yeah? But then he went into this bit. Then he went back into this bit. Like, he, proper, the man went in. Now, look, let's put two and two together here. Let's be jasuses at the moment. Earlier on, Javad revealed that he went to watch Welcome to the Jungle in cinema. He watched it in cinema. Then he's come the next morning and he's singing Gene Elegant. Do you think Javad had a date yesterday? I'm not talking kajura, mate. Do you think Javad had a bit of a date last night? And he's fingerbitted the old Ashiqui 3 at the moment. Javad the Bhai. Well, if you did have a nice little date, salute to you, bro.
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0: Javad spoke and he goes, Donny Bhai, there was no date yesterday. I think you're a person that doesn't kiss and tell. We'll leave you with that mystery. If you're watching the match later on today, all the best. Whoever you're supporting, if you're not supporting, this supporting, what not supporting. Whatever you're doing, man, have a great one. Don't forget the cricket as well. T20 started off as well. And that today is going to be England versus India, which is going to be an epic match at 5:30. You've got the football, England versus Congo at 5 o'clock. Just be safe, whatever you're doing. And pinch punch, first of the month. No returns.
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3: I'm Louisa Gale, and Avanti West Coast train service is now at a standstill between Crewe, Warrington Bank Quay, and between Crewe and Liverpool South Parkway because of overhead line problems, and still delays are 20 minutes on Northern Rail service in Guide Bridge and Manchester Piccadilly, although normal service has resumed on the Trans-Pennine Express at Staley Bridge. Still really struggling as well, heading south on the M61, down towards the M60 at Junction 1 and the Swinton Interchange, and remains heavy as well, westbound on the M67 towards the M60 and the Denton Island. And of course, reminder, the A57 Snake Road still closed as work continues there between the Royal Oak Inn at Glossop and the Lady Bower Reservoir at Hollow Meadows. And that's the latest. Traffic and travel.
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1: It was just another day. A familiar drive through familiar country. But then, just around the corner, came the unexpected. He'd let his speed creep a little too high as he approached a bend. And he was no longer driving at the right speed for the road. The scary thing is, he didn't even realize. Driving even a little too fast for the situation is a major cause of collisions, especially on country roads where you don't know what's around the corner. 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
2: From the Sky News Centre at 10 and some breaking news. Two police officers who responded to Henry Novak's murder in Southampton last December are being investigated for potential gross misconduct. The Independent Office for Police Conduct says its investigation has entered a new phase. The student was handcuffed as he lay dying after his killer lied about being racially abused. The watchdog says it will look at whether race or religion influenced the officer's decisions. There's a warning. Today's 13% increase to Ofgem's energy price cap could be financially devastating for families. It amounts to an increase of over £200 in the average annual household bill in England, Scotland and Wales. Tom Goswell from analytics company Cornwall Insight says the regulator Ofgem has to find a balance.
3: We need to make sure prices are sensible for consumers. After all, electricity and gas are absolutely essential fuels for consumers to use. However, as we've seen over recent years, we also need suppliers to be able to stay in business.
2: A three-year-old boy has been found alive in rubble in Venezuela after two devastating back-to-back earthquakes almost a week ago. Tens of thousands of people are still missing. New guidance says women with PMOS should be given yearly checkups. The health regulator says it would help with earlier diagnosis and better care. Thomas Tuchel believes scars of previous setbacks will help England in their quest for World Cup glory. His side take on DR Congo this evening for a place in the last 16. These Congolese fans in Atlanta think they can cause an upset.
4: Failure is not an option.
5: We are going to win. England is going back home. They're going to drink their tea.
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7: We are Congo. We're the best team of Africa. We don't care about nobody.
2: And Victor Willis, the lead singer of the Village People, has died at the age of 74. He was the policeman in their hit YMCA. That's the latest. I'm
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8: Good morning, friends. And if temperature ki agar baat kare to is waqt Manchester mein aur uske gird-o-nawa mein taqreeban 18 degree temperature hai. Bahut ghere badal hain. Badal sare din aise hi chhate rahenge. Cloudy weather rahega. 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
2: From the Sky News Centre at 11, two Hampshire police officers involved in the Henry Novak case are being investigated by the police watchdog for potential gross misconduct. Body cam footage shows the 18-year-old was handcuffed as he lay dying, despite telling officers he'd been stabbed. Millions of people are facing higher energy costs from today as Ofgem raises its price cap by 13%. Households in Britain will pay up to £221 more per year. Ministers say investing in renewables will eventually bring costs down, but green energy expert and Labour donor Dale Vince says support isn't focusing on the most vulnerable.
3: While 5 million people live in energy poverty, for example, the government are giving money to people that can afford to buy a new car to go electric and £8,000 to buy a heat pump, which would put their bills up. And it's increasingly looking like net zero is for people with money. It's not for people that are struggling.
2: The family of a three-year-old boy who was injured after allegedly being thrown into a crocodile enclosure in Cambridgeshire have thanked the keepers who rescued him. They say he faces a long road to recovery. Village People frontman Victor Willis has died. He was 74. Matt Steele has more. It's fun to stay at the
4: Performing dressed as a police officer, Willis co-wrote and was the lead singer on their huge hit YMCA. It spent 3 weeks at number one in the UK, sold millions of copies around the world and created a dance routine known to generations. Willis left the group in the 1980s and became locked in legal battles over song royalties, but he did appear with his bandmates at Donald Trump's inauguration last year.
2: England's manager says his side prepared for their opponents to make their lives difficult in their first knockout match at the World Cup. DR Congo await in Atlanta this evening. And UK house prices rose 2.2% over the past year, but Nationwide says the figures remain largely unchanged in June. That's the latest. I'm Cam Hall.
0: This is Leica Radio Network, officially London's number one Asian commercial radio group. 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
5: हमारे यहाँ इस वक्त टेम्परेचर कोई बढ़ा नहीं ना कोई कमी हुई ना बेशी हुई है 19 डिग्री टेम्परेचर है और मैक्सिमम होगा 21 बस जी हाँ जी मौसम बस इतनी ही था इतनी गर्मियाँ थी शायद इस मरतबा हमारे यहाँ समर में 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

0: From the Sky News Centre at midday, two of the police officers who responded to the attack on Henry Novak in Southampton last year are being investigated for gross misconduct. The 18-year-old was detained as he lay dying after his killer falsely accused him of racism. The Independent Office for Police Conduct says it'll examine whether race or religion influenced how they treated him and Vikram Digwa. Our correspondent Barnaby Papadopoulos explains what the watchdog will look at.
1: Potential failures to recognise that Henry Novak needed urgent medical attention, potential failure to act immediately after he was stabbed, and the decision to handcuff him whilst he was on the ground.
0: Hampshire Police says it's cooperating. The Defence Secretary has revealed he has had assurances that Andy Burnham would invest in defence should he become the new Prime Minister. Sir Keir Starmer has been accused of leaving his successor with a £5 billion black hole in the defence investment plan. Dan Jarvis says historic amounts of money is being put into the armed forces to keep us safe.
2: It's entirely routine that in major committals of resource, some of the money will be allocated in the context of the next budget or the next spending review. It means that we are now spending historically high levels on defence.
0: The average British household faces a more than £200 increase in their energy bill from today. Customers on variable tariffs are being urged to submit meter readings after Ofgem raised its price cap by 13%. Village People frontman Victor Willis has died at the age of 74. He dressed as a policeman in the band's hit YMCA. Thomas Tuchel believes scars of previous setbacks will help England in their quest for World Cup glory. His side take on DR Congo this evening in their first knockout round. And three-time Commonwealth Games gold medalist Duncan Scott has started the Scottish leg of the King's Baton Relay. A scaled-back version of the event gets underway in Glasgow later this month. That's the latest. I'm Cam Hall.
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4: बीजी जनाब, अब इस वक्त टेम्परेचर हमारे यहाँ 20 डिग्री हो गया है मैनचेस्टर में और पूरे लंकेशायर में और वेस्ट यॉर्कशायर के बहुत से हिस्सों में और मैक्सिमम तकरीबन 21 या 22 तक मैक्सिमम आज का टेम्परेचर 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

0: cup of chai, along with a new Asian sound for the Northwest. 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

0: officers are under investigation for potential gross misconduct over how they dealt with the stabbing of a student in Southampton moments before his death. 18-year-old Henry Novak had been falsely accused of racism by his murderer Vikram Digwa and was detained as he lay dying. The family of a 3-year-old boy who was injured after ending up in a crocodile enclosure in Cambridgeshire have called the ordeal an extremely challenging time. He's in a stable condition. The Halifax brand is being scrapped. Owner Lloyd's is converting all the building society's accounts into its name, adding customers don't have to do anything. It'll end 173 years of the West Yorkshire firm appearing on the high street. England's World Cup campaign reaches the knockout stages later ahead of tonight's game with DR Congo. Dear England playwright James Graham has penned a love letter to the nation as part of the National Conversation Initiative. Actor Sir Ian McKellen voices it.
1: They say our spirit is broken, yet how we laugh and how we love. We know who we are at our best when we are together. Don't let them tell you otherwise.
0: And British tennis player Dan Evans's career has come to an end with defeat alongside Henry Searle in the men's doubles at Wimbledon. The 36-year-old retires after 2 decades in the sport. That's the latest. I'm Cam Hall.
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3: Weather report, weather forecast sunli jagah aaj Manchester aur Greater Manchester ke areas mein zyadatar cloudy day rahega aur 21 degrees highest temperature jabki 14 degree minimum temperature rahega, yani kal se kai degrees jo hai wo cooler rahega aaj aur is waqt 19 degrees centigrade temperature hai aur is time sunny intervals hain a little bit. So ye thi weather report.
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8: 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It could be you. 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
9: 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Derby Street in Bolton, Pepe's Piri Piri, definitely worth a visit.
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6: Pepe's Piri Piri is turning up the heat in Bolton. 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Definitely worth a visit.
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10: Hi, मैं हूँ अश्विनी. हर शाम 7 से 10 बजे तक सुनिए मुझे लाइक अ गोल्ड रेडियो लंदन एंड ग्रेटर मैनचेस्टर इन द इवनिंग शो विद अश्विनी. फीचर्स बड़े ही इंटरेस्टिंग, अमेजिंग आप सभी के लिए.
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2: From the Sky News Centre at 2, the Defence Secretary says he's absolutely assured Andy Burnham will stump up the cash for increased armed forces spending. Dan Jarvis has been speaking about a £4.7 billion funding gap in yesterday's investment plan. The Conservative leaders accused Sir Keir Starmer of a dereliction of duty. But the outgoing Prime Minister says the Tories also left decisions about funding for the next budget when they were in power.
3: Let's drop the faux outrage, focus on what matters, the biggest sustaining increase for 40 years, the biggest increase for 45 years, providing what is

0: to Lloyds. Village People frontman Victor Willis has died. He was 74. The band says he'd had a short but aggressive illness. Serena Williams' Wimbledon comeback may be short-lived. It's emerged the seven-time champion hurt her knee during her losing return to singles action last night, which could end her hopes of playing doubles with sister Venus. Maya Joint beat Serena on centre court yesterday.
1: I don't think I was that free, but I got a good start, which was helpful, and I think I tensed up a little bit when I got close to winning. But yeah, I think I played my best tennis when I needed to.
0: And organisers of Eurovision have confirmed Canada will take part in next year's edition of the Song Contest. It's the first new country to join since Australia in 2015. That's the latest. I'm Matt Steele.
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3: Weather report, weather forecast sun lijiyega. Aaj Manchester aur Greater Manchester ke areas mein zyadatar cloudy weather ki forecast hai. Taham sunny intervals bhi kuch der ke liye honge. Aaj is waqt jo hai 19 degrees Celsius temperature hai, jabki maximum temperature rahega 21 aur minimum rahega temperature 14 degrees Celsius.
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0: So football match ke aapko update de de. Abhi jo match ka hamare paas is waqt sara sketch hai. 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
13: 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Definitely worth a visit.
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4: After the smash hit run in 2025, Surrenderella is back for 2026. 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

0: Farmers don't have to do anything. It'll end 173 years of the West Yorkshire firm appearing on the High Street. That's the latest. I'm AJ Walsh.
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2: Weather report, weather forecast, ek baar phir sun lijiye ga. Aaj takriban cloudy day ki forecast hai. Sunny intervals thodi der ke liye hone hi hain, obviously. Aur 21 degree highest, minimum temperature 14 degrees rahega. Aur is waqt abhi tak 19 degree Celsius hi temperature hai. 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

0: Cloud thickening by the afternoon with drizzle possible over the Cumbrian Hills. Turning breezy here too. Maximum temperatures 21 degrees Celsius.
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0: Hello, namaste, sasrikaal, kemcho, assalamu alaikum, welcome, khusham day, the 1st of July 2026, just coming up to 3 minutes past four. You are listening to the Drive Time Show with your host Jay. Kya haal hai sabke? It's still fairly warm, isn't it? June ka mahina jo tha sabse garam tha in history. Wow, didn't we enjoy it? Especially if you had air conditioning. We have air conditioning in the studio. Aur jab bhi bahar nikalta tha studio se, is tarah I've been on holiday. Because garmi is tarah hit karti thi aapko. Just like that feeling when you get off the plane, when you go on holiday. Anyway, just to let you know what's happening in today's show. As always, zabardast gaane honge, playing incredible music. Gupshup hogi, we'll have a little boogie in the studio. We'll celebrate getting halfway through the week. And much, much more. The only thing you need to do is keep it locked on Laika Radio Greater Manchester. And get involved with the show. 0703403020 is the number. WhatsApp messages already. Mashallah, mashallah, bismillah, bismillah. Aane shuru ho gaye hain. Keep them coming. Let's kick off the show in style. Start as you mean to go on, as they say, with back-to-back hits. Only one way to start, with a bit of Bismillah Karam by the lovely Nadeem Abbas.
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3: Yes, it's the 1st of July. A quick update on the World Cup, Men's World Cup 2026. And it is D-Day for England. Not long to go, about just under 45 minutes to kick off between England and Democratic Republic of Congo. And Mercedes-Benz Arena is the venue. Can England get through to the next round? All the hopes of a nation are on them today. So 5 p.m. kickoff. Incredible hype built up for that. Uske bare mein aapko batata chalunga all throughout the show. And also the team news as well. What's happening? The team news I'll bring you as soon as I get it. That's the game, 5 p.m. kickoff. And after that, of course, we've got Belgium, Senegal, 9 p.m. That's the other game. And then in the early hours of tomorrow morning, United States of America play Bosnia-Herzegovina. I always get that wrong. Bosnia-Herzegovina, that's the one. And, of course, what happened last night? Well, I mean it. The Azteca Stadium was rocking, wasn't it? Wow, what a game. Mexico winning 2-0 against Ecuador. Ecuador had the strongest defense in the World Cup. But Mexico blew them away in the first half. What a game that was. The Azteca was rocking. And Mexico are the dark horses. First time in their history, they have finally managed to win a World Cup knockout game. And there was a huge party in Mexico City. Will there be a huge party in England? We shall wait and see, and I'll keep you updated on that. They go into the game as favourites, England against Democratic Republic of Congo. Nazi football update, but don't worry, I'll be bringing you more updates in the next hour. Right here on Leica Radio Greater Manchester with your host, Jay.
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5: I'm Samantha Dean. The M56 eastbound, one lane's closed. Slow traffic due to an accident at the A555 Ringway Road West. The M62 eastbound, slow due to an earlier broken down vehicle from 18 Simister Island to 19 at Haywood. The M61 southbound delays at Swinton Interchange. And the M60 over Barton Bridge clockwise is stop start. That's before Eccles Interchange. That's adding around 20 minutes to your journey. Slow traffic on the Regent Road and the M602 inbound heading into the city. Outbound Mancunian Way, the usual delays from Ancoats to Salford. That's adding around 15 minutes to your journey. That's the latest.
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1: Yes, you're listening to the Drive Time Show with your host, Jay Khushamdeed. If you just joined, it's just coming up to 4:27 p.m. Lots of messages coming in. Thank you so much, guys, for listening. And you're loving the show, or especially this one, this track. You're saying, bada zabardast gana hai. Aur ye jo Sabri sisters, they're amazing. Yes, I totally agree. Thank you so much. Don't forget, you can take part in today's show, 0703 40 30 20. Thank you so much, Abbas Bhai, Nasir Bhai, Sufyan Bhai, Tariq Bhai. All of you already have messaged in. Keep your messages coming in. I will be updating you what's happening in the England play DR Congo. Only a half an hour to go. Exciting. And I can just feel the buzz as I was driving in to the show today. Har taraf thoda sa buzz, a bit of nervousness as well, as is always the case, but exciting energy. I'll keep you updated on that. Aur garmi bhi dobara aa rahi hai. Ye jo June tha bada garam tha, lekin July bhi lagta hai isi tarah ka rahega, lekin maybe not as hot, but you never know. If June was the hottest in history in the UK, then July might follow suit. Lekin abhi thodi si hame break mil rahi hai, thodi si cloud cover hai, lekin uske baad I'm sure it'll be warm as well. The only thing you need to do, whether it's warm or cold, is keep it locked on like a radio. Greater Manchester coming at you live, broadcasting live from the greatest city on the planet. It is, of course, Manchester.
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1: 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Indian rupee is at 125.6. Pakistani rupee is 368.11. Bangladeshi taka is at 164.02. Sri Lankan rupee is at 444.78. And the Afghani is at 84.7.
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1: 22 minutes to go to kick off England's huge game against DR Congo, and the teams are in. We have Jordan Pickford in gold, Jed Spence, Konza, Geehy and O'Reilly in defence, and we have Anderson, Rice, Madueke, Bellingham, Rashford making up the midfield and wings, and then we have Harry Kane up front. That's the team news. Can England get through? That's the only thing anyone's talking about right now. Nobody knows what's happening anywhere in the world. They're just focused on this, as I said, just 21 minutes ago to kick off, and high hopes of a nation rest on the shoulders of these 11 players and of course the substitutes. And also, first, Jed Spence. Congratulations to Jed Spence, first ever Muslim player to represent England at the World Cup. And so I'm sure we'll be rooting for him as well. And just to let you know, that's what's happening. And as I said before, we'll keep you updated on that. Really, really excited, actually. I really, really hope they do well. I really hope that Harry Kane scores as well. That's your news in a half hour. More in the next hour.
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0: 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Want to try something different? Pepe's have just introduced, for a limited time only, Harissa Honey Melt. Something a little different. Rich Harissa, sweet hot honey, and melted cheddar in focaccia. It truly is Pepe-licious.
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1: Just coming up to 10 to 5, heading towards the 5 o'clock news. Pehla ghanda kitni jaldi guzar gaya, that's what happens when you're having lots of fun. Dile wali juti, beautiful track. Jawani phir nahi aani 2, Pakistani film, lovely film. Aur usse pehle humne a bit of Badshah Gujarati version, Bhumi Trivedi with Gendapool. Beautiful track that as well. Love that track. And there was a bit of Arman Malik before that. A bit of... Is it too late to say sorry? It's never too late to say sorry, is it? Keep your messages coming in. 07 03 40 30 20 is the number. Thank you so much, Rizwan Pai, who's messaged in from Gorton. Oh, cool. Not been there for a while. Used to love Gorton Markets. And also a lovely, lovely message from Hamza Bhai saying, loving the show, Jay. Keep up the good work. Thank you so much for your kind words. Keep them coming in, and I shall see you on the other side of the news. And we'll leave you with a bit of Hot, Hot, Hot. Do you remember Bend It Like Beckham? Lovely film. And that will get you in the mood for the kickoff, England kickoff. And then I'll keep you updated on what's happening. 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And this is your host, Jay.
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0: Traffic and travel.
2: I'm Samantha Dean. The M56 eastbound, one lane's closed. Slow traffic due to an accident at Ringway Road West. Hindley, all approaches are queuing at St. Peter's Church traffic lights. Stop start on the M60 over Barton Bridge clockwise before the Eccles interchange. Queuing heading into Manchester on the A57 Regent Road and the M602. The usual delays on Mancunian Way outbound. Great Ancoat Street's looking congested between Ashton Old Road and Oldham Road. Trinity Way, there's congestion from Trinity Way to Cheetham Hill Road to Chapel Street, and the M67 westbound stop start at Denton Island.
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0: am bringing you lots of incredible music, what's happening around the world, lots of gupshup, and much, much more. England have kicked off their game against the Democratic Republic of Congo. I'll bring you up to date on that as well. But for now, let's kick off the second hour with back-to-back hits, starting with a bit of Disco Vale Kisco.
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2: 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Specialists of family law, immigration law, property, civil disputes, wills and probate, and for other legal requirements.
3: Quick football updates from the World Cup. The big game, DR Congo versus England. There has been a goal. Sipenga scored in the 7th minute. It's a big problem for England, who are in early trouble. All of a sudden, Spenga has space to the left of the area. He cuts inside. Spence isn't anywhere near him. The Congo forward smashing it into the near post. It squirms under Pickford. England number one must do better. So should England. They are 1-0 down with 12-13 minutes on the clock. They've got their work cut out at the moment as Congo are pressing and they're playing really well, and England are struggling a little bit in Atlanta. I'll keep you up to date with what's happening, but not a good start for England. But on the plus side, there's plenty of time for them to recoup this 1-0 deficit. Let's see if they can do that. I'll keep you updated on Leica Radio Greater Manchester, but not a good start for England in their knockout game in the round of 32. Let's hope for better.
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2: Traffic and travel.
4: I'm Samantha Dean. At Lowton, the A580 East Lancs Road slow. That's up towards Newton Road traffic lights. The M60 over Barton Bridge clockwise is stop start before the Eccles interchange, and that's adding around 25 minutes to your journey. The M61 southbound delays at the M60 Swinton interchange. Queuing heading into the city on Regent Road and the M602. Mancunian Way heading outbound. There's delays from Ancoats to Salford, adding 10 minutes to your journey. The usual congestion on Great Ancoats Street between Ashton Old Road and Rochdale Road, and that's again adding 10 minutes to your journey. That's the latest traffic and travel.
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2: Quick update on what's happening in that World Cup match between England and Congo. 33 minutes gone. England still trailing by a goal to nil. And Jude Bellingham just had a chance, but he missed a header from close range. Just 6 yards out. And Congo still on top, though. They are the better team in the first half. And at the hydration break, there was booing from the England fans as well, which is not something we like to see, but it is a reflection of how England have played, unfortunately, thus far. I'll keep you updated on how that's going on, but at the moment, still 1-0 down, and Congo pressing for a second goal. And Jude Bellingham has been booked as well as a Congo player. And I'll keep you updated on this crucial England clash in the World Cup that's happening in Atlanta, USA. And so make sure you keep it locked on Leica Radio. Great to Manchester with your host, Jay, with the Drive Time Show.
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2: Big day for England women today as well in the ICC Women's T20 World Cup. They are preparing for their game tomorrow, which is a semi-final against South Africa. And today, Australia did beat... Not today, it was yesterday. Yesterday, Australia did beat West Indies by 8 wickets. So Australia through to the final. Who will join them? Will it be England or South Africa? We will find out tomorrow, 6:30 p.m. That's the update from the ICC Women's T20 World Cup. 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
1: Bit of Dilbert Dilbert there by Neha Kakkar, and a lovely, lovely song. Thank you so much to lovely listeners who are listening, actually. This is the quietest it's been, but we still have lots of WhatsApp messages coming in. Keep them coming in, 0770-340-3020. Lekin still, we have lots of lovely listeners and listen to the lovely tracks. If you're not into football, I've got loads of tracks for you. If you are into football, I'll be updating you on that as well. Let's head towards our next track, Gary Sandhu, and then after that, Pakistani hit of the hour with a bit of Arif Lohar. Keep it locked on Like a Really Great in Manchester with your lovely host, with you lovely listeners. This is Jay with the Drive Time Show.
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2: I'm Samantha Dean in Hindley. All approaches are queuing. That's up towards St. Peter's Church traffic lights. At Lowton, the A580 East Lancs Road slow at Newton Road traffic lights. The M60 over Barton Bridge clockwise is stop-start before the Eccles interchange, and that's adding around 30 minutes to your journey. The M61 southbound delays at Swinton interchange. Heading into the city, Regent Road in the M602, the usual queues. Mancunian Way outbound delays from Ancoats to Salford, adding 15 minutes to your journey. Great Ancoats Street congestion between Ashton Old Road and Oldham Road and Rochdale Road. That's the latest.
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Disco, not disco for England fans. And England at the moment, 1-0 down at half time. I'll see you after the 6 o'clock news for more updates.

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2: From the Sky News Centre at 6, England are at risk of a shock World Cup exit against DR Congo. Joe Rawson joins us live from Atlanta.
3: England behind at the break. Brian Sepenga taking advantage of some slack defending after 7 minutes. It's been a cracking game. Jude Bellingham has forced two brilliant saves from DR Congo's keeper. Harry Kane felt he should have been given a penalty, but Johan Visser was whiskers away from making it 2-0 when he hit the post. Half-time, England 0, DR Congo 1.
2: In other news, a man's been found guilty of attempting to murder three children in Dublin in 2023. It sparked disorder in the Irish capital, leading to the damage of around 60 properties. Several bystanders intervened to try to stop Algerian national Riyad Bouchaker. We're calling one of the injured girls Emily. Some listeners may find her mum's account distressing of when she found out about the attack.
4: She said that my daughter had been stabbed and she was the owner of the after school. She was very upset and she was crying over the phone. I remember blood being drained from my whole body.
2: Two police officers who responded to an attack on Henry Novak in Southampton last year are being investigated for gross misconduct. The 18-year-old was detained as he lay dying after his killer falsely accused him of racism. The Defence Secretary says he's assured Andy Burnham will stump up the cash for increased armed forces spending. Dan Jarvis has been speaking about a £4.7 billion funding gap in yesterday's investment plan. The Conservative leaders accused Sir Keir Starmer of a dereliction of duty by leaving it for the next budget. Gas and electricity bills are going up across Britain as Ofgem's energy cap price kicks in. The average household will pay up to £221 more over a year. And last month, England was hottest June on record. The average temperature of 17.1 degrees.
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5: Across the North West this evening and tonight, we have wet and windy evening as rain spreads southwards. The rain heavy at times, but generally clearing by dawn. Gales possible around the coast and over the hills. Minimum temperatures 13 degrees Celsius.
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5: We are into the final hour of today's Drive Time show, just coming up to 3 minutes past 6. 1st of July. Happy July Day.

0: lose, smile, and as Quincy Jones once said, keep on keeping on. That's exactly what we'll be doing. And that's exactly how I'm going to start the final hour, with back-to-back hits, with a bit of Mashallah, followed by a bit of Move Your Luck. Mashallah, get it, and then Move. Movement is very healthy. And then I am your DJ tonight, Yo Yo Honey Singh.
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3: Quick update on the World Cup clash between England and Congo in the World Cup in Atlanta. England pressing after the break into the second half, just coming up to 53 minutes in that particular game, and they've come out with a bit between their teeth. They're really pressing hard, but so far the efforts haven't resulted in a goal, but they are pressing much, much better England performance in the second half, but still they lag behind a goal to nil against Congo. Can they get it? They're still pressing. Marcus Rashford had a chance just now and he missed, and also Jude Bellingham just missed the chance as well, but England really knocking on the door. So far nothing has come of it. Can they do it? This is the knockout stages. Their World Cup life is on the line and some hero needs to step up. Who will it be? Will it be Kane? Will it be Rashford? Will it be someone from the bench? So far, Thomas Tuchel has not made any substitutions. And we wait and see how he reacts as we approach the hour mark in this crucial World Cup knockout clash. I'll keep you updated throughout the show. In the last hour, we've got about just over half an hour to go. I'll make sure that if you can't watch the game and you're listening to our show, I'll keep you updated. So keep it locked on Leica Radio Greater Manchester with your host Jay with the Drive Time Show.
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1: Traffic and travel.
4: I'm Samantha Dean. The M56 eastbound's partially blocked. Slow traffic due to an obstruction on the road between Junction 7, Chester Road at Bowden, and Junction 6, Hale Road. At Lane Head, the A579 at Winnick Lane northbound's queuing from the M6 at Junction 22 to the A580 and the A572 at Lane Head. Salford and the A57 Regent Road and M602 heading into the city is looking slow. Trinity Way, the usual congestion from Cheetham Hill Road to the A6 Chapel Street. In Beswick, the A662 Ashton New Road slow at Alan Turing Way at Sports City Junction.
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1: This evening and tonight across the northwest of England, wet and windy as rain spread southwards. The rain heavy at times, but generally clearing by dawn. Gales possible around the coast and over the hills. Minimum temperatures 13 degrees Celsius.
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1: Quick update on the World Cup clash between England and Democratic Republic of Congo. Still, they struggle to get that goal, that elusive goal against Congo. 1-0, still they are trailing. 67 minutes, not long to go. Will it be the last 23 minutes of their World Cup campaign? They are pressing, they are doing everything that they can, but so far to no avail. They are still struggling. They brought on Anthony Gordon and to try and make a difference, but so far Congo are standing resolute like a wall. England just can't get through. And of course, they're very dangerous on the counter-attack as well. So, very, very risk on the edge, on the knife edge this game. And still 1-0. And it's just the England fans, there's so much reaction coming in. Half-time came and a lot of the pundits, really scathing attack on the England side, but they are still in it. There's 20 minutes or so to go. Can they do it? I'll try and keep you updated on that, but so far England are crashing out of the World Cup. That's your football update. I'll try and update you shortly.
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0: You're listening to the Drive Time Show with your host, Jay. Breaking news, England have equalised in their World Cup clash round of 32 against Congo, and it is Harry Kane, captain, to the rescue. And he's really on a knife edge. If you thought he was on the knife edge before, he definitely is now. Just coming up to 80 minutes in that particular game. At the moment, it's heading to extra time and penalties, but England are pushing, reinvigorated. The crowd are getting behind them. Around 70% of the stadium crowd in Atlanta is English fans. And Bukayo Saka is on. And they're really pushing. So is Anthony Gordon. Anthony Gordon from the left-hand side whips in a ball, and Harry Kane brushes off a defender, heads it into the left bottom-hand corner, despite the efforts of the Congo goalkeeper. England on the ascendancy. Can they do it? They've been terrible, if the pundits are anything to go by, up to this point. But they are coming back. So let's see what happens. Let's hope they can get a winner, and they are pushing for it. I will keep you updated in the next 10 minutes. That's England versus Congo. Quick update from Like a Really Great Manchester. And your host, Jay, with the Drive Time Show.
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3: I'm Samantha Dean. The M60 anti-clockwise is partially blocked. Busy but moving due to an obstruction on the road at Junction 23, Moss Way at Ashton under Lyne. In Beswick, the A662 Ashton New Road slow around Alan Turing Way at Sports City Junction. That's adding 10 minutes to your journey. And Alan Turing Way northbound's closed due to emergency repairs and roadworks from Ashton Old Road to Wilson Street. In Royton, the A671 Rochdale Road northbound's closed due to roadworks from Middleton Road to Market Square. Salford, Claremont Road, there's temporary lights due to water mains work between Eccles Old Road and Chumley Road.
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1: Yes, it's our time of the show, the inevitable conclusion. Thank you so much to everybody who tuned in. Thank you so much, Vajahat Bhai, who tuned in on Alexa, and also Satvirji, who joined in, as well as all the other lovely listeners. I'm leaving you with some good news. Harry Kane has scored his second goal. England are 2-1 up, and they've turned it around. Wow. And you can finish watching that game, but make sure you join me tomorrow, 4 till 7 p.m. for the Drive Time show. Have a wonderful, wonderful evening. I'm going to leave you with a bit of Nusrat Fateh Ali Khan, as I always do. Sanu ek pal chain na aave, lekin mere khayal mein England fans ko thoda sa chain aa gaya hai, because they're now winning and they're heading to the round of 16. Have a lovely evening, good evening, and good luck from your host Jay on the Drive Time show.
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2: A man's been found guilty of attempting to murder three children in Dublin. Riyad Bouchaker's attack on two girls and a boy in Parnell Square East in November 2023 sparked widespread disorder in the Irish capital. Sir Keir Starmer's been accused by the Tories of leaving a mess for the next Prime Minister, likely as it stands to be Andy Burnham. They've clashed over how Labour will fund defence spending. The government's investment plan leaves a near £5 billion funding gap. Security analyst Professor Michael Clark thinks it'll be how the outgoing Prime Minister is remembered.
3: Keir Starmer, obviously wanted this as his legacy, that he began the process of serious rearmament in Britain. I'm afraid the legacy is going to look like a case of almost negligent decision-making, of dodging the issue.
2: The Halifax brand is disappearing, with customers' accounts moving over to its owners, Lloyds. We're told the change will happen over time. Village People frontman Victor Willis has died aged 74 after a short illness. Matt Steele has more. It's fun to stay at the
4: Performing dressed as a police officer, Willis co-wrote and was the lead singer on their huge hit YMCA. It spent 3 weeks at number one in the UK, sold millions of copies around the world and created a dance routine known to generations. Willis left the group in the 1980s and became locked in legal battles over song royalties, but he did appear with his bandmates at Donald Trump's inauguration last year.
2: In sport, Vitor Pereira says his time at Nottingham Forest head coach has come to an end. He describes the decision as a complete surprise. It's understood former Crystal Palace boss Oliver Glasner's in talks about taking over. And two people have unfurled a banner about the power of love from the top of the Empire State Building's antenna in New York. They scaled the 102 stories to balance on a narrow ledge where they appeared to kiss and take selfies. From Sky News, I'm AJ Walsh.
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5: Tonight in London, partly cloudy and gentle breeze with low of 15. Tomorrow, maximum 25, minimum 13. In Manchester tonight, light rain and gentle breeze with low of 15. Tomorrow, maximum 19, minimum 11, light clouds.
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0: Score Updates, brought to you by Rack Law Solicitors, specialists of family law, immigration law, property, civil disputes, wills and probate, and for other legal requirements.
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2: The top stories this hour. England have beaten DR Congo 2-1 in Atlanta to move into the last 16 of the World Cup. That's the sound of supporters celebrating in Manchester as Harry Kane scored the winner. The captain got both goals for Thomas Tuchel's side as they fought back from 1-0 down. These fans in London are delighted.
3: Absolutely ecstatic! We got one in the
4: air! Amazing!
5: Come on, England!
6: Just unbelievable. What a day. What a day to be alive. Harry Kane, what a man.
3: What a servant to England. Never gave up. Even when we didn't believe it, they did. Amazing! Amazing!
2: They face Mexico next, early on Monday. Elsewhere, a 52-year-old man has been convicted of attempting to murder three children during a knife attack in Dublin in 2023, which sparked disorder. One of Riyad Bouchaker's victims was a five-year-old girl. Some listeners might find her mum's account distressing.
7: I just ran. There were like six people around her. She was on the floor and they were trying to resuscitate her. The person responsible, they were putting him in the ambulance. One police officer, he said, they're still working on her. I said, just let them. I can't do anything. The people who needed to be with her were with her.
2: Two police officers who responded to Henry Novak's murder in Southampton last December are being investigated for potential gross misconduct. The watchdog says it'll look at whether race or religion influenced decisions. Police say a three-year-old boy who ended up in a crocodile enclosure at a zoo in Cambridgeshire faces a long road to recovery. His parents have thanked the keepers who rescued him. The Halifax brand is being scrapped. Customers' accounts are changing to Lloyd's over time. And there's a new yellow heat health alert across parts of England from this weekend. It warns things like the NHS to expect high demand. It's after the hottest June on record was recorded. From Sky News, I'm AJ Ward.
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1: 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Is hour ka aagaaz humne kiya tha bade hi khoobsurat geeton ke saath mein. 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
1: 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Chocolate chip cookies made when chocolate pieces were added expecting them to melt. Ice cream cones popularized when a vendor used waffles after dishes ran out. Nachos created quickly from tortillas, cheese and jalapenos for hungry customers. And ऐसी ही बहुत सी interesting बातें आपको बताने वाली हूँ इस शो में जिसका नाम है The Evening Show with Ashwini. अच्छा एक बात बताऊं, नेक्स्ट जो गाना है ना वो मतलब बहुत ज्यादा, बहुत ही ज्यादा उफ वाला गाना है. सुनिए जरा.
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6: It was just another day, a familiar drive through familiar country. 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The scary thing is, he didn't even realize driving even a little too fast for the situation is a major cause of collisions, especially on country roads where you don't know what's around the corner. 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
5: 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And Australia easily jeet gaye, so they are in the final. Congratulations to them.
4: Jee.
5: On Friday. On Sunday, the 5th. And abhi kal ko jo hai, bahut badi game hai, England ki against South Africa. Dono hi giants hain, dono hi achhe players hain, good. But England ko ye benefit hai ke they are playing home crowd, home ground, and they are unbeaten at the moment. So ye jo kal ki game hogi, South Africa are going to try their best because they have got a very good side and plus they haven't won the World Cup. So it is something for them. So everything to play for tomorrow, for that place in the final on Sunday, 5th go, and then we'll know who is in the final and we'll give you all the updates tomorrow and on Friday, Sunday from the ground, and it's going to be a main final.
4: Okay, thank you Kamal ji, we'll wait for tomorrow aur kal zarur aapse update sunenge. Apna khayal zarur rakhiyega. Thank you so much,
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4: 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France is turning empty buildings into homes for families in need. Ireland provides free school breakfast for children who need them the most. Bald eagles have fully recovered from near extinction in USA. ऐसे ही और amazing सी प्यारी अच्छी news आपको जरूर बताएंगे. अब जरा बढ़ते हैं आगे.
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10: It was just another day. 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
2: The top stories this hour. Captain Harry Kane rescued England with two goals as they fought back to beat DR Congo 2-1 and reach the last 16 of the World Cup. Thomas Tuchel's side will now face co-host Mexico in the next round in the early hours of Monday morning. The England boss says he's proud of his team's character.
3: We kept the belief and I think even in second half we kept pushing. Goalkeeper kept on saving incredible saves. So things stayed difficult, but this team today did not accept a defeat.
2: Prime Minister Sir Keir Starmer is among those reacting to the win, writing on X, it might actually be coming home. A man's been found guilty of attempting to murder three children in Dublin in 2023. It sparked disorder in the Irish capital, leading to the damage of around 60 properties. Two police officers are facing a gross misconduct investigation over the treatment of a murder victim in Southampton. Henry Novak was stabbed to death after a night out, but he died wearing handcuffs after his attacker falsely accused him of racism.
4: You've been stabbed, whereabouts? I don't think you have, mate.
2: The IOPC watchdog says it's investigating potential failures by officers to realise the 18-year-old needed urgent medical attention. An 18-year-old drowned on a Duke of Edinburgh expedition to Powys. Trip organisers say they're working with authorities to understand what happened. It's understood the case against the suspended Labour MP Dan Norris has been sent to the CPS for a charging decision. He faces multiple allegations of serious sexual offences, including rape dated between 2000 into the 2020s, which he's always denied. Back to football, Premier League side Nottingham have let their boss Vitor Pereira go. He says he didn't see it coming. Two people have unfurled a banner about the power of love from the top of the Empire State Building's antenna in New York. They scaled the 102 stories to balance on a narrow ledge where they appeared to kiss and take selfies. From Sky News, I'm AJ Wolf.
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5: Tonight in London, partly cloudy and a gentle breeze with low of 15. Tomorrow, maximum 25, minimum 13. In Manchester tonight, it's going to be light rain and gentle breeze with low of 14. Tomorrow, 19, maximum 11, minimum light clouds.
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2: 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After the smash hit run in 2025, Surinderella is back for 2026. 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
2: 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I'll see you all tomorrow.
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1: It was just another day, a familiar drive through familiar country. But then, just around the corner, came the unexpected. He'd let his speed creep a little too high as he approached a bend. And he was no longer driving at the right speed for the road. The scary thing is, he didn't even realize. Driving even a little too fast for the situation is a major cause of collisions, especially on country roads where you don't know what's around the corner. 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Don't let your speed creep.
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